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1: 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Mainly clear skies with fog and spots tonight with lows around 62. Winds out of the south, 5 to 10 miles per hour. Thunderstorms likely with fog and spots early tomorrow. High temperatures reach up to 82. Cloudy skies expected. Partly cloudy skies tomorrow night. Chance of thunderstorms. Lows dip down to about 56. Lots of sunshine Saturday with daytime highs approaching 81. 83 Sunday. I'm Staff Meteorologist Paul Trombley. Right now, it's 77 degrees.

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2: 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Lows dip down to about 62 with fog and spots tonight under mainly clear skies. Winds out of the south around 5 miles per hour. Chance of thunderstorms with fog and spots early tomorrow. Daytime highs approaching 82. Overcast skies. Chance of thunderstorms tomorrow night. Lows level off around 56. Mainly clear skies. High temperatures reach up to 81 Saturday under mainly sunny skies. 84 Sunday. I'm staff meteorologist Paul Trombley. Currently, it's 75 degrees.

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2: 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Lows dip down to about 62, with fog and spots tonight under mainly clear skies. Winds out of the south, around 5 miles per hour. Chance of thunderstorms with fog and spots early tomorrow. Daytime highs approaching 82, overcast skies. Chance of thunderstorms tomorrow night. Lows level off around 56, mainly clear skies. High temperatures reach up to 81 Saturday under mainly sunny skies. 84 Sunday. I'm staff meteorologist Paul Trombley. Currently, it's 75 degrees.

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1: 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Lows dip down to about 62, with fog and spots tonight under mainly clear skies. Winds out of the south, around 5 miles per hour. Chance of thunderstorms with fog and spots early tomorrow. Daytime highs approaching 82, overcast skies. Chance of thunderstorms tomorrow night. Lows level off around 56, mainly clear skies. High temperatures reach up to 81 Saturday under mainly sunny skies. 84 Sunday. I'm Staff Meteorologist Paul Trombley. Currently, it's 68 degrees.

Here are some of the key elements that helped create the character we know today. Kemosabe was the name of a summer camp for boys at Lake Mille Lacs, Michigan, owned by the program's first director, James Jewell's father-in-law. The show's director, Jewell, was also responsible for the music. The final choice was between the Charge of the Light Brigade and the William Tell Overture. The sound of thundering hoofbeats could almost be heard in the storm movement from the William Tell Overture. Some of the additional music used in the program came by a contract made with Republic Pictures that allowed them to make Lone Ranger movies. As part of the deal, Treadle could use the music composed for the movie serials for the radio show. The cry "Hi, O Silver" came about because of the first actor, George Stennis Seton. Some stories say he couldn't whistle, and other stories say he couldn't do the laugh that was in the script. Even though Brace Beamer claimed the idea for the silver horseshoe, evidence points to the fact that both the silver bullets and the silver horseshoes came from Fran Stryker's pen. The beginning premise of the show was that the character would be a man of mystery, like Robin Hood and Zorro, and his face would be covered with a mask. The mask in some of the original episodes covered the lower part of his face. The story of how he became the Lone Ranger, the sole survivor of massacre of Texas Rangers, didn't come about until the 1938 serial. The screenwriters of the movie came up with that idea. I am sure that Fran Stryker added additional details over the years, like the mask coming from the dead brother's vest. Trendle's firm hand and vision molded the character by insisting he was serious in nature. He spoke perfect English, never shot to kill, and never drank alcohol or smoke. Treadle was also an expert on horses, and when an Arabian was suggested for a horse, he said it was too small. Although it has nothing to do with the creation of the character, there is a story about the horses used for public appearances. Beamer preferred his own horse, Silver's Pride, to Treadle's horse, Silver. It seems that Treadle's horse had been previously trained and would rear up after a couple laps around the arena. The way the problem was finally solved was by going clockwise around the arena rather than counterclockwise. This week's episode, Chinaman's Chance, originally broadcast May 8, 1953, starring Brace Beamer and John Todd.

0: with his faithful Indian companion Tonto, the daring and resourceful masked rider of the plains led the fight for law and order in the early western United States. Nowhere in the pages of history can one find a greater champion of justice. Return with us now to those thrilling days of yesteryear. From out of the past come the thundering hoofbeats of the great horse Silver. The Lone Ranger rides again.
1: Come on, Silver. Let's go, Big Fella. I am Silver. Bye.

0: The Lone Ranger, disguised as a rancher, was on the stagecoach that brought 23-year-old Tom Lee to the cattle town of Abilene. Tom Lee was Chinese and the son of Wong, cook for Dominic Taylor's D Circle T Ranch. He was returning there after 10 years in the East at school and college. He explained to his friendly traveling companion,
1: "My father wanted me to adopt the customs of his new country from the time I was born. He unfortunately never had that chance. Since my mother died, he's been too busy working to raise me."
2: "I know who your father is, Tom. I've been in the West a long time. I know Mr. Taylor, too."
1: "Oh, he's a good man. And it was he who finally made possible my going to college. He is the only one who knows I'm returning. My father has no inkling of it. It's Mr. Taylor's surprise to him."
3: "Get up there!"
0: That evening, in a cafe in Abilene, Clay Geary, foreman of the D Circle T Ranch, met with his pals, Jake Spencer and Slim Weston. He was completing plans for a robbery he had conceived weeks earlier.
4: "Now that the trail gang's moving the herd to Dodge City, old man Taylor's alone at the ranch."
5: "Oh, what about the Chinese cook you mentioned?"
4: "Wong? Don't forget about him. He sleeps behind the cookhouse. Doesn't understand our language. And if he heard a call for help, he wouldn't know what it meant."
6: "Well, that takes care of him. What about you, Clay?"
4: "Well, Slim, I can't afford to be mixed up in this. People would get wise. I'll stay in the bunkhouse till you finish with the old man. We'll meet later to divide the loot."
0: Later that evening, rancher Dominic Taylor, seated at a desk in his ranch house, pushed aside the business papers he'd been studying as he heard a knock on the front door.
7: "Now, don't tell me that Tom Lee's arrived so soon. Just a minute. Tom, I wasn't expecting
5: you to..." "Step back in the room, Taylor, and reach for the ceiling."
6: "Hey, what... You're everybody said, raise your hands."
7: "Get out of here, you varmints. Get out of here, or I'll..."
6: "He's out cold, Jake."
5: "Yeah, you shouldn't have hit him so hard. We want him to tell us where he hides his money."
6: "Well, it must be here somewhere. Let's start looking."
5: "All right, you start with the desk. I'll search in the closet first."
0: The stagecoach from Kansas City had arrived in Abilene. Tom Lee, after saying goodbye to the man he believed to be a rancher, went to the livery stable and claimed the horse left there for him by Dominic Taylor.
3: "Steady. Get up there."
0: As he rode from town to the nearby D Circle T, the Lone Ranger joined Tonto at the opposite end of the main street. Tonto was holding the reins of the great horse Silver.
8: "Hi, Kimasabi."
6: "Hi, Tonto. Hello, Silver." "Easy, steady, big fella. Tonto, let's go directly to camp. I'd like to change these clothes. I'll tell you about my trip later. Come on, Silver."
8: "Must count."
0: At that moment in the D Circle T ranch house, Jake and Slim continued their search for Dom Taylor's hidden money. But unexpectedly, Jake found the secret hiding place in a bedroom closet. He pulled a valise from behind the wooden compartment.
5: "Hey, Slim, look at the money in the suitcase. It's filled. Well, there's more here than we ever..."
7: "Hey, leave that money alone."
6: "The old man, Jake, he's come to."
5: "He has a gun. Shoot him."
0: Taylor's shots missed, but Slim Weston's bullets caught the rancher in the side and shoulder. Taylor collapsed as a horse came to a stop outside.
5: "You got him, Slim, twice."
6: "Well, yes, Kurt. He's dead, I think."
5: "Hey, Slim, the door. It's a Chinaman."
0: Tom Lee, hearing the shots from outside, had run into the house. Now shot in the arm. He fell forward on his face as Slim's second shot whizzed by his head.
6: "I'll finish them both off for
5: you." "No, Slim, wait. I got an idea. The Chinaman's unconscious. Leave him that way."
6: "Huh?"
5: "Yeah. Clay told us not to kill the old man, but we had to. This way it's better."
6: "Stop talking. Let's vamoose."
5: "No, no. Take that gun of yours. Put it in the Chinaman's hand."
6: "What?"
5: "You heard me. Then when you've done that, give him a real hard rap on the head to make sure he's out cold for a long time."
6: "But why?"
5: "Because they'll think he's the one who killed old man Taylor. We'll go down to the bunkhouse, tell Clay what we did, and have him go with the story to the sheriff. Then we..." "Slim, that Chinaman's wide awake."
6: "Yes, Yeah, that'll put him to sleep."
5: "Hey, that was some work."
6: "Hey, Jake,
8: Do you think he heard what we said?
5: It doesn't matter if he did or not. He can't understand English. Don't you remember what Clay told us?
8: Oh, that's right. Well, let's get out now. We'll go to the bunkhouse and talk to Clay.
0: Less than 15 minutes later, Foreman Clay Geary of the D Circle T Ranch burst into the office of Sheriff Josh Randolph.
9: Sheriff, robbers, they escaped.
10: Clay, what's the matter? What's happened?
9: Robbers, Chinese robbers. They murdered Dom Taylor.
10: Dom Taylor murdered?
9: Yeah, Wong killed him. Wong's friends took Taylor's money and got away. I came in on them while they were doing it and tried to stop them. I shot Wong right after he killed Taylor, but, well, they knocked me out and got away.
10: All of them?
9: No. Wong's still at the house, unconscious.
10: Let's get out there right away then, Clay. I'll round up the posse. You get Dr. White and hurry out to the ranch.
9: Dr. White?
10: Yeah. We want to save Wong so we can hang him. Chinese bandits, huh? We'll get him and show him what the law is.
0: Clay Geary, as he ran to Dr. White's office, passed the word about the fictitious Chinese bandits.
9: Chinaman killed Dom Taylor! A whole band of Chinese robbers!
0: The sheriff and his posse, together with Clay Geary and Dr. White, headed for Taylor's ranch at the same moment that Jake and Slim arrived in town by a roundabout way.
10: Steady there.
0: The sheriff and the men with him burst into the Taylor ranch house. Sheriff Randolph's eyes saw the unconscious Chinese on the floor. Surprised, he turned to a suddenly ashen-faced Clay Geary.
10: That's not Wong. I thought you said Wong killed Taylor and that you busted Wong's head.
9: Well, I thought it was Wong. They said... Well, look, I was groggy from the way those Chinamen beat me. I thought it was Wong who shot Taylor, and
10: Sheriff.
9: I just...
10: Sheriff, what is it, Doctor? Taylor isn't dead. He's in bad shape and he's lost a lot of blood.
9: What?
10: He's not dead. Now, you men be careful.
11: Yes, sir.
10: Carry Taylor into bed and I'll do what I can for him. That's it. Easy now.
11: All right.
10: Lay him gently on the bed. Sheriff, what about this Chinese boy?
12: He's out colder than anyone I've ever seen, Doctor.
10: Let me see. His eyes are bad. He has a concussion. Maybe worse. Hey, I'll tell you what.
12: Yes, Doctor.
10: Take him into town to my place. Or the jail, whatever you think best. Get my wife to look after him. She's a nurse.
12: Clay, where are you going?
9: I'm sick, Sheriff. I need air. I'll go outside and look for the trail. Those Chinese must have left the trail.
0: Clay Geary spurred his horse all the way to Abilene. In town, he dismounted and hurried into the cafe.
9: Ho, ho,
0: found Jake and Slim waiting at a corner table.
13: You fools, you stupid fools.
5: Hey, who are you talking to like
13: you,
5: that?
13: You, Jake, and you, Slim. You didn't finish off Taylor at all.
5: What?
13: That's right. And the Chinaman you shot wasn't Wong.
5: You're crazy. You said there was only one Chinaman on the ranch. The one we shot wasn't Wong. Then who was he?
13: I don't know, and I don't care.
5: Can he understand English? Because if he can't... Slim, he heard us talking. If he understood us, we're cooked.
13: Well, let's make sure he doesn't talk. We gotta act fast. Do it before the sheriff gets him here to town.
5: How?
13: Get a mob ready to lynch him.
0: Within minutes, a large crowd of men from the cafes were on the street, egged on by inflammatory speeches being made by Clay, Jake, and Slim. They headed for the jailhouse, ready to take the prisoner from the sheriff and his posse. Clay Geary brought the crowd to a new high pitch when he shouted,
9: "Make sure they don't lock him up in jail where we can't get at him.
10: That's it.
9: Let's burn the jailhouse down!"
10: Hey! Yeah!

0: The curtain falls on the first act of our Lone Ranger adventure. Before the next exciting scenes, please permit us to pause for just a few moments.
1: Hello, my name is Claire Seifert, and I've written a book that celebrates those beloved American cultural icons, the Lone Ranger and Tonto. The title, unsurprisingly, is The Lone Ranger, the Classic TV Series. You can find it on Amazon.com. Though the book focuses mostly on the classic television show of the early 1950s, I didn't neglect the original version of the characters, the radio drama that was created in 1933 and was hugely popular for almost 22 years and over 3,300 episodes. Within the covers of this book, you will find reviews of 13 of the classic television episodes, along with 7 essays on general topics relating to the Masked Man and Tonto, plus 3 geeky lists. Each review consists of a detailed synopsis of the episode, quotes of noteworthy dialogue, and commentary questions and criticisms. It also features illustrations drawn by me and numerous photos of scenes from the show. The classics are classics for a reason, and this book is good, clean fun with a blast of nostalgia that takes us back to those thrilling days of yesteryear. The title again is The Lone Ranger, the Classic TV Series, written by Claire Seifert and available on Amazon.

0: Now to continue. The Lone Ranger and Tonto, in their newly established camp near the outskirts of Abilene, saw the reflection of fire in the sky above the town.
1: Here, Silver. Tonto, there's a fire in town. Perhaps we'll be able to help fight it easier, Senator McClellan.
2: Come on,
1: Silver!
2: Get him up, Scout!

0: Hold,
1: Otto, that was a jail. It's burned to the ground.
2: But nobody fight fire. And look, Kemosabe. Crowd run away from fire. Go to building next to jail.
1: That's the sheriff's office. That's Sheriff Randolph on horseback talking to them.
2: Them sound plenty mad.
1: It's a mob, Tonto. They seem to be threatening the sheriff.
2: And what we do, Kemosabe?
1: We'll try to learn what they're up to first.
2: Well, there's space between buildings across street from sheriff's office.
1: Yes, it's dark there, too.
2: Them not see us if we ride behind buildings. Then come through alley.
1: We'll try that. Come on, Silver.
2: Come, Scott.
1: Oh, easy. This is close enough, Toto.
2: Them not see us here in alley.
1: Wait, listen.
3: Sheriff Randolph and his two deputies had been surrounded by the mob, which was intent on taking the wounded Tom Lee from their custody. The lawman had implored them to allow the law to take its course, but Jake Spencer renewed the crowd's fury.
4: It's no use, Sheriff. We gotta lynch him.
3: Without seeming to plan flight, the sheriff and his men backed their horses through the crowd as the chief lawman spoke.
5: Nobody's dead yet.
6: Come on, take the Chinaman.
7: Hey, boys, look. They're backing away. They're trying to save the Chinaman. Don't let them. Slim, Jake, come on.
3: The Lone Ranger and Tonto from the darkened alley saw the leaders draw their guns. They fired at them.
6: My arm. Jake, I'm shot.
4: So am I. My wrist.
3: The unexpected shots took the mob by surprise. The masked man and Indian continued to fire, but purposely aimed above the heads of the men, most of whom were running for shelter. The few who remained in the open to return the fire shot aimlessly into the dark.
1: Those last shots were close, Toto. Look, the sheriff and the others are getting away. Toto, you stay here and check on the mob. I'll ride after the sheriff.
0: Come on, Silver.
3: The giant striding Silver caught up with the lawman's horses a short distance from town.
1: Sheriff Randolph!
5: Boys! Hold your fire!
3: Sheriff Randolph, who had been aided by the Lone Ranger in the past, expressed surprise and thanks when he learned the masked man and Indian had been the ones who wounded the mob leaders. The Lone Ranger asked,
1: Sheriff, how did you ever let them get the jump on you?
4: Well, I don't know. I saw them coming. Most of them fellas I knew, and I didn't want to shoot at them.
8: Don't forget that Chinaman shot Dom Taylor. They had a right to be mad.
1: What you're saying isn't true. Tom Lee is my friend.
8: Your friend? This Chinaman?
1: Yes. He'll make a better citizen than those men in that mob tonight if he gets a chance.
4: But, mister, he shot Taylor.
1: That part about Taylor I can't believe.
8: Hey, look, he's coming, too.
0: Easy steady, big fella.
1: Here, give me a hand. We'll lift him from the saddle. Help me, please.
3: Tom Lee had suffered a concussion, the reason for his lengthy period of unconsciousness. While the Lone Ranger helped to revive him, Sheriff Randolph, puzzled by the turn in events, told the story of the evening as he knew it. The masked man was skeptical.
1: Tom and I arrived on the stage from Kansas City together. He was alone. There were no friends of his anywhere near.
9: Please, I hear what you're saying. Did they get away?
4: Did who get away? Your friends?
9: Those men who shot Mr. Taylor. Jake was one. The other's name was Slim.
8: Sheriff, you hear that? He said Jake and Slim. Do you mean Jake Spencer and Slim Weston?
9: I don't know. I didn't see their faces. They shot me and I pretended to be knocked out. They had another partner, Clay.
8: Sheriff, he's talking about Clay Geary.
3: Tom Lee recalled in weak tones but vivid manner his hearing Taylor's cries, then the shots, and then the conversation he'd overheard after he'd been wounded and before the two crooks knocked him unconscious. When he finished, the Lone Ranger said,
1: Well, Sheriff, does the picture look clear to you now?
4: Those dirty rattlers, trying and getting away with a thing like that.
1: They haven't, Sheriff.
8: You can't be too sure. In court, it'll be a Chinaman's word against theirs. Hey, here comes the engine.
1: Don't reach for your gun. That's Tonto. He's my good friend.
2: Oscar, Hopala. Oh, Kemosabe.
1: Yes, Tonto.
2: Me watch what happened to mob. Them break up. Some go to doctor's office, but doctor not in. Others go to cafe.
1: Then, Tonto, you're going back to at least one of them, and you're going to give him a message. That is, if the sheriff will consent.
4: I'll consent, all right. It looks as if I've made fool enough of myself for tonight. You and this young Chinese boy here approve that to me. Tell me what you have in mind.
1: Certainly, Sheriff. It's this. Take Tom Lee to some place near here where he'll seem to be alone. A cabin, perhaps.
8: I know where there's one near. The old widow Black. She's moved out.
1: Good. Now, here's my plan. Tonto will find one of the men Tom Lee mentioned.
3: Tonto, on instructions from the masked man, hurried to Abilene once more. He found Jake Spencer and told him Tom Lee was hiding in a deserted cabin on the East Road. Tom Lee was lying on the bare floor of the deserted cabin when the door opened slowly.
4: Hey.
3: A man holding a lighted lantern stepped inside. It was Jake Spencer. He spoke to someone outside the door.
0: Boys, the engine told the truth. He's in here on the floor all by himself.
8: Well, what do you know? There he is, Clay.
10: Yeah, I see him. He's awake. You, China boy, you hear what I'm saying?
9: Yes, I hear.
10: Did you talk to the sheriff about anything?
9: Yes. I told him about Slim and Jake and you, Clay.
8: Why, you...
0: The yellow vomit knows us.
8: You listened when we were back at the ranch after I shot you?
9: Yes. After you shot Mr. Taylor, too.
10: Oh, you dumb oxes. You were even more stupid than I thought.
8: If he told all that to the sheriff, we're finished.
10: We better get back to your place, Slim. Grab the money you took from Taylor and ride away from here. We'll be far away before the sheriff gets after us.
8: I don't think you will be.
0: A masked man.
11: Yes, and the sheriff.
0: It's a trap. Shoot him, boys. Oh. No!
8: Not you, Gary.
11: No!
8: What's the matter, Jake? And you, Slim? No. Did you forget I already shot your gun hands once tonight?
0: Yeah, I forgot. I couldn't draw.
8: My arm started to bleed again.
4: I couldn't care less after what you coyotes tried to get away with.
1: You have them dead to rights, Sheriff. Now if you get Tom to a doctor.
4: Dr. White will take care of him as soon as he's finished with Mr. Taylor.
11: Come on, don't
4: Meanwhile, we'll see that the doctor's wife does everything possible for your friend Tom.
1: Good. You might bandage these three crooks, too, before you put the cuffs on them.
8: I'll do that now.
1: Tom, a terrible thing happened to you tonight.
9: It might have been worse. From what I've heard, they might have hanged me.
1: But they didn't. And I doubt that they'll ever try to hang anyone again, except by law.
4: You're right about that, mister. It'll prove to them how wrong they can be about a lot of things, especially about the color of a man's skin or the slant of his eyes. Tom, while you're in town, I want you to be my friend.
9: Thank you, Sheriff.
1: Goodbye, Tom. Sheriff, come on, fellow.
9: Wait, please don't go. He's gone. After all he did for me, he's gone.
4: Only somewhere else to help another hombre who's in trouble. Or to make people get smart to themselves. You see, he's the Lone Ranger.

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1: 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Lows dip down to about 62, with fog and spots tonight under mainly clear skies. Winds out of the south, around 5 miles per hour. Chance of thunderstorms with fog and spots early tomorrow. Daytime highs approaching 82, overcast skies. Chance of thunderstorms tomorrow night. Lows level off around 56, mainly clear skies. High temperatures reach up to 81 Saturday under mainly sunny skies. 84 Sunday. I'm Staff Meteorologist Paul Trombley. Currently, it's 68 degrees.

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2: 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Lows dip down to about 62, with fog and spots tonight under mainly clear skies. Winds out of the south, around 5 miles per hour. Chance of thunderstorms with fog and spots early tomorrow. Daytime highs approaching 82, overcast skies. Chance of thunderstorms tomorrow night. Lows level off around 56, mainly clear skies. High temperatures reach up to 81 Saturday under mainly sunny skies. 84 Sunday. I'm Staff Meteorologist Paul Trombley. Currently, it's 64 degrees.

0: Compline is a brief reading from the Book of Common Prayer of the Episcopal Church and presented by the members of St. John's Episcopal Church. I am Jim Cornick.
1: And I am Jenna Cornick.
0: The Lord Almighty grant us a peaceful night and a perfect end. Amen.
1: Our help is in the name of the Lord,
0: the maker of heaven and earth. Let us confess our sins to God. Almighty God, our Heavenly Father, we have sinned against you through our own fault, in thought, word, and deed, and in what we have left undone. For the sake of your Son, our Lord Jesus Christ, forgive us all our offenses, and grant that we may serve you in newness of life, to the glory of your name. Amen. May the Almighty God grant us forgiveness of all our sins and the grace of the Holy Spirit. Amen.
1: O God, make speed to save us.
0: O Lord, make haste to help us. Glory to the Father, and to the Son, and to the Holy Spirit, as it was in the beginning, is now, and will be forever. Amen. Psalm 139, verses 10 and 11. If I say, surely the darkness will cover me, and the light around me to turn night. Darkness is not dark to you, O Lord. The night is as bright as the day. Darkness and light to you are both alike.
1: Jesus said, I am the light of the world. Whoever follows me will not walk in darkness, but have the light of life.
0: Lord, you are in the midst of us, and we are called by your name. Do not forsake us, O Lord our God. Thanks be to God.
1: Be sober, be watchful. Your adversary, the devil, prowls around like a roaring lion, seeking someone to devour. Resist him, firm in your faith. Thanks be to God.
0: Into your hands, O Lord, I commend my spirit.
1: For you have redeemed me, O Lord, O God of truth.
0: Keep us, O Lord, as the apple of your eye.
1: Hide us under the shadow of your wings.
0: Lord, have mercy.
1: Christ, have mercy.
0: Lord, have mercy.
1: Our Father in heaven, hallowed be your name.
0: Your kingdom come, your will be done on earth as it is in heaven. Give us today our daily bread. Forgive us our sins as we forgive those who sin against us. Save us from the time of trial and deliver us from evil.
1: Lord, hear our prayer.
0: And let our cry come to you.
1: Let us pray.
0: Now, into the keeping of God, I put all things of today, all disappointments, hindrances, forgotten things, negligences, all gladness and beauty, love, delight, achievement. And I commit all the people whom I love to his shepherding, to his healing, and restoring to his calming and making, through Christ our Lord.
1: O God, your unfailing providence sustains the world we live in and the life we live. Watch over those, both night and day, who work while others sleep, and grant that we may never forget that our common life depends upon each other's toil, through Jesus Christ our Lord. Amen.
0: Guide us walking, O Lord, and guard us sleeping, that awake we may rest in peace.
1: Lord, you now have set your servant free to go in peace as you have promised. For these eyes of mine have seen the Savior, whom you have prepared for all the world to see, a light to enlighten the nations and the glory of your people Israel.
0: Glory to the Father, and to the Son, and to the Holy Spirit, as it was in the beginning, is now, and will be forever. Amen. Guide us waking, O Lord, and guard us sleeping, that awake we may watch with Christ, and asleep we may rest in peace.
1: Let us bless the Lord.
0: Thanks be to God. The Almighty and merciful Lord, Father, Son, and Holy Spirit, bless us and keep us. Amen.
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1: Here's your inspiration, 97.9 KCMR forecast. Lows dip down to about 62 with fog and spots tonight under mainly clear skies. Winds out of the south around 5 miles per hour. Chance of thunderstorms with fog and spots early tomorrow. Daytime highs approaching 82, overcast skies. Chance of thunderstorms tomorrow night. Lows level off around 56, mainly clear skies. High temperatures reach up to 81 Saturday under mainly sunny skies. 84 Sunday. I'm staff meteorologist Paul Trombley. Currently, it's 64 degrees.

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1: 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Lows dip down to about 62, with fog and spots tonight under mainly clear skies. Winds out of the south, around 5 miles per hour. Chance of thunderstorms with fog and spots early tomorrow. Daytime highs approaching 82, overcast skies. Chance of thunderstorms tomorrow night. Lows level off around 56, mainly clear skies. High temperatures reach up to 81 Saturday under mainly sunny skies. 84 Sunday. I'm Staff Meteorologist Paul Trombley. Right now, it's 63 degrees.

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1: Here's your inspiration, 97.9 KCMR forecast. Lows dip down to about 62, with fog and spots tonight under mainly clear skies. Winds out of the south, around 5 miles per hour. Chance of thunderstorms with fog and spots early tomorrow. Daytime highs approaching 82, overcast skies. Chance of thunderstorms tomorrow night. Lows level off around 56, mainly clear skies. High temperatures reach up to 81 Saturday under mainly sunny skies. 84 Sunday. I'm Staff Meteorologist Paul Trombley. Right now, it's 63 degrees.

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1: 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Mainly clear skies develop, with fog at times, overnight, with lows around 62. Winds out of the south, 5 to 10 miles per hour. Mainly cloudy skies expected, with fog early Friday, chance of thunderstorms. High temperatures reach up to 82. Mainly clear skies, Friday night, chance of thunderstorms. Lows level off around 56. Clear skies, Saturday, with daytime highs approaching 81. 84, Sunday. I'm staff meteorologist Paul Trombley. Currently 63.

There's a studio on Main Street over Tony's clothing store, where a very small investment pays you dividends galore. Six lessons.

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0: 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It's okay if madam likes you. The lessons are free.
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1: 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Mainly clear skies develop, with fog at times, overnight, with lows around 62. Winds out of the south, 5 to 10 miles per hour. Mainly cloudy skies expected, with fog early Friday, chance of thunderstorms. High temperatures reach up to 82. Mainly clear skies, Friday night, chance of thunderstorms. Lows level off around 56. Clear skies, Saturday, with daytime highs approaching 81. 84, Sunday. I'm staff meteorologist Paul Trombley, currently 63.

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1: 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Mainly clear skies develop, with fog at times, overnight, with lows around 62. Winds out of the south, 5 to 10 miles per hour. Mainly cloudy skies expected, with fog early Friday, chance of thunderstorms. High temperatures reach up to 82. Mainly clear skies, Friday night, chance of thunderstorms. Lows level off around 56. Clear skies, Saturday, with daytime highs approaching 81. 84, Sunday. I'm staff meteorologist Paul Trombley, currently 63.

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1: 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Mainly clear skies develop, with fog at times, overnight, with lows around 62. Winds out of the south, 5 to 10 miles per hour. Mainly cloudy skies expected, with fog early Friday, chance of thunderstorms. High temperatures reach up to 82. Mainly clear skies Friday night, chance of thunderstorms. Lows level off around 56. Clear skies Saturday, with daytime highs approaching 81. 84 Sunday. I'm staff meteorologist Paul Trombley. Currently 63.

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1: Here's your updated forecast brought to you by Quickstar, supporting local weather and communities across the state. Partly cloudy skies, with fog at times early overnight with a low of 61. Winds out of the south, 5 to 10 miles per hour. Mainly cloudy skies expected Friday. Chance of thunderstorms. High temperatures reach up to 82. Mainly clear skies Friday night. Chance of thunderstorms. Lows level off around 56. Daytime highs approaching 81. Saturday, under clear skies. 84 Sunday. I'm Staff Meteorologist Paul Trombley. Right now, it's 61 degrees.

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2: 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Partly cloudy skies, with fog at times early overnight with a low of 61. Winds out of the south, 5 to 10 miles per hour. Mainly cloudy skies expected Friday. Chance of thunderstorms. High temperatures reach up to 82. Mainly clear skies Friday night. Chance of thunderstorms. Lows level off around 56. Daytime highs approaching 81. Saturday, under clear skies. 84 Sunday. I'm Staff Meteorologist Paul Trombley. Right now, it's 61 degrees.

It's no earthly good to me, 'cause I'm stuck here on the ground, cold and dry as I might be.

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1: 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Partly cloudy skies and foggy overnight with a low of 60. Winds out of the south, 5 to 10 miles per hour. Mainly cloudy skies expected with fog early Friday. Chance for storms. Highs level off around 81. Mainly clear Friday night. Chance of thunderstorms. Lows level off around 56. Partly cloudy skies and dry Saturday and Sunday. Upper 70s Saturday. Mid 80s by Sunday. I'm Staff Meteorologist Paul Trombley. Right now, it's 61 degrees.

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1: 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Partly cloudy skies and foggy overnight with a low of 60. Winds out of the south, 5 to 10 miles per hour. Mainly cloudy skies expected with fog early Friday. Chance for storms. Highs level off around 81. Mainly clear Friday night. Chance of thunderstorms. Lows level off around 56. Partly cloudy skies and dry Saturday and Sunday. Upper 70s Saturday. Mid 80s by Sunday. I'm Staff Meteorologist Paul Trombley. Right now, it's 61 degrees.

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1: 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Partly cloudy skies and foggy overnight with a low of 60. Winds out of the south, 5 to 10 miles per hour. Mainly cloudy skies expected with fog early Friday. Chance for storms, highs level off around 81. Mainly clear Friday night, chance of thunderstorms, lows level off around 56. Partly cloudy skies and dry Saturday and Sunday, upper 70s, Saturday, mid 80s by Sunday. I'm Staff Meteorologist Paul Trombley. Currently, it's 63 degrees.

In Harlem there's a little place where everyone goes to see the way a washer woman washes her clothes. If you like boogie-woogie rhythm, she's got a beat. Let the boogie-woogie washer woman give you a treat. On every afternoon at one, the sessions begin, and all the boys from all the bands come down and sit in. They sit around and knock each other out when they play, while the boogie-woogie washer woman washes all day. Rub-dub-dub, that's just the way she rubs. 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She rubs and rubs her knuckles right on down to the nubs. 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It doesn't cost a penny, just come down and walk in. If you like boogie-woogie rhythm, you'll get a treat. 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
1: 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Partly cloudy skies and foggy overnight with a low of 60. Winds out of the south, 5 to 10 miles per hour. Mainly cloudy skies expected with fog early Friday. Chance for storms, highs level off around 81. Mainly clear Friday night, chance of thunderstorms, lows level off around 56. Partly cloudy skies and dry Saturday and Sunday, upper 70s, Saturday, mid 80s by Sunday. I'm Staff Meteorologist Paul Trombley. Currently, it's 63 degrees.

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1: 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Chance of thunderstorms with fog and spots early today. Otherwise, cloudy skies with a few peaks of sun. Highs level off around 81. Southwesterly winds 8 to 15 miles per hour. Mainly clear skies tonight. Chance of thunderstorms. Lows dip down to about 56. Highs level off around 80 tomorrow. Sunshine mixed with clouds at times. Mid-80s Sunday and Monday with a slight chance of thunderstorms Monday. I'm Staff Meteorologist Paul Trombley. Currently 64.

0: I hope you're having a relaxing evening, enjoying the sounds of the nightlight. I'm Sharon, and we'll keep the music going.
1: 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Chance of thunderstorms with fog in spots early today. Otherwise, cloudy skies with a few peaks of sun. Highs level off around 81. Southwesterly winds 8 to 15 miles per hour. Mainly clear skies tonight. Chance of thunderstorms. Lows dip down to about 56. Highs level off around 80 tomorrow. Sunshine mixed with clouds at times. Mid-80s Sunday and Monday with a slight chance of thunderstorms Monday. I'm Staff Meteorologist Paul Trombley. Currently 64.

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1: Well, you're up early here for Friday morning. This is the KCMR Morning Coffee Club starting here at 6 on a Friday. And we do have some great music to get you through the hour this hour. We're going to hear from, how about Josh Gorman, Anita Baker. We'll hear one from Christina Aguilera, Gene Pitney, and the Beatles, part of the British Invasion, as well as some Motown in there and more country, Christian, whole great variety for you coming up right after the look at the weather forecast here on KCMR.
2: Here's your inspiration, 97.9 KCMR forecast. A dense fog advisory remains in effect. Chance of thunderstorms with fog in spots early today. Otherwise, cloudy skies with a few peaks of sun. Daytime highs approaching 81. Winds out of the southwest, 8 to 15 miles per hour. Mainly clear skies tonight. Chance of thunderstorms. Lows level off around 56. Sunshine mixed with clouds at times tomorrow. High temperatures reach up to 80. I'm Staff Meteorologist Paul Trombley. Right now, it's 63 degrees.

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2: Here's your inspiration, 97.9 KCMR forecast. A dense fog advisory remains in effect. Chance of thunderstorms with fog in spots early today. Otherwise, cloudy skies with a few peaks of sun. Daytime highs approaching 81. Winds out of the southwest, 8 to 15 miles per hour. Mainly clear skies tonight. Chance of thunderstorms. Lows level off around 56. Sunshine mixed with clouds at times tomorrow. High temperatures reach up to 80. I'm Staff Meteorologist Paul Trombley. Right now, it's 63 degrees.

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1: 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Words have different meanings, and those words can change over time. If you've spent any time around teenagers, you probably know exactly what I mean. When I was a teenager, quite a while ago now, the words wicked and bad began to be used by kids to describe things that were actually good. It was slang, right? So a great crossover move by a basketball player was considered nasty, but that was good. Those favorite brownies that your friend's mom made were boss. Sounds kind of ridiculous now to say that out loud, but that's the nature of language, right? Especially slang, it changes. I can still remember the time my cousin told my grandmother that her homemade jam was sick. Grandma thought he was insulting her, but by sick, he meant really good. Language can be confusing sometimes. Well, these days, my teenage daughters do the same thing to me. I won't even give you any examples because even talking about the words that they use that I don't understand is both hilarious and humiliating for them. Needless to say, the words we use sometimes need more explanation. In the faith world, I think healing is one of those words that needs more explanation. Maybe you've seen one of the old TV evangelist healers who invited people to touch their screen and be healed from their ailments. Maybe you've been promised healing by a person of faith or a leader, or even prayed for healing of some type and you didn't get it. Or maybe you've witnessed a miraculous healing and you have questions about how and why this happened. Healing, in a faith context especially, is a complicated topic. It's been a part of the Christian faith going back to Jesus and even long before that. But it's also been misused by leaders and by some faith communities to manipulate people or even to judge people's faith. So what do we mean in the church when we talk about healing? In my tradition, the Evangelical Lutheran Church in America, we believe that health and wholeness is a matter of the whole person. It involves our body, our mind, our spirit, even our relationships. Healing can be something that's personal, or it can be something that's about communities, or nations, or creation, or even the whole world. A simple definition I like for healing is the restoration of wholeness. Wherever there is suffering caused by the brokenness of the world, by sin and death, healing restores wholeness and life and peace. Sometimes healing involves the curing of a disease, but I think it's important to remember that healing embraces far more than just cure. And this is where we often get into trouble. Whenever we limit illness to disease or healing to just a cure, then we miss the deeper dimensions of healing and restoration to God. We can be healed without being cured of a disease. Someone dying of a disease may not be cured, but they may find deep and powerful healing through restored relationships with family, through finding forgiveness for themselves, or even through just trusting in the resurrection and the promise that they will live again even as they are dying. Healing can also come in recovery from illness, absolutely. But I just think we should never limit our prayers and our work toward healing to just searching for a cure. God heals in so many other ways too. The Bible, of course, speaks powerfully about healing, including in Matthew 8, where it says that Jesus took our infirmities and bore our diseases. By his cross, Jesus takes all that is broken and hurting, and he carries it into the heart of God through his crucifixion. And in return, Jesus gives us healing and life. That's the promise. Sometimes that healing is simply a sense of well-being while we are very much in the midst of sickness and struggle. Or sometimes it's experiencing the support of loving friends or caring church community in hard times or just being prayed for. God does not cure people based on merit or righteousness or faith. And God's healing is often far more than just a cure. So listen carefully when people talk to you about healing and faith. And don't be afraid to ask them, what do you mean by that? These kinds of conversations help us learn and to know God's love for us more deeply, especially when we're hurting. This has been Pastor Dan Garretts from Trinity Lutheran Church in Mason City. To hear this devotion again, go to kcmrfm.com.
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2: Well, good morning again. This is the 7 o'clock hour of your Friday morning coffee club on KCMR. Brian Fancher is going to start off the hour with the news report, followed by the area weather, and then it's just about a solid hour of terrific music coming your way. We're going to hear from, how about some Billy Joel? We'll have Sixpence None the Richer, neat name there with a great song. We'll hear a classic from the Guess Who and a little solo Art Garfunkel.
3: 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The Iowa Department of Health and Human Services reported the first West Nile virus infection of 2026. The individual is an adult between 18 to 40 years old from eastern Iowa, and the infection was confirmed through a test at the state hygienic laboratory. Bites from infected mosquitoes are the primary method in which humans are infected with the virus. People who experience mild signs and symptoms of a West Nile virus infection generally recover on their own, but illness that includes a severe headache, disorientation, or sudden weakness requires immediate medical attention. Last year, 57 Iowans were diagnosed with West Nile virus, with 3 deaths. Last month, the Mason City Municipal Airport recorded 1,956 total airline passengers, consisting of 969 departing passengers and 987 arriving passengers. This marked the highest single-month passenger total for the facility in 5 years. For the 12-month period ending in mid-2025, the Mason City Municipal Airport saw 8,298 departing passengers, a figure that has since received a boost from steady summer travel demand and daily United Express service to Chicago. Mason City as a new city engineer. City Council this week approved the hiring of Kristen Foster from Fergus Falls, Minnesota. Foster's experience has spanned from state government, local government, and private sector experience. She served as a county engineer for multiple Minnesota counties, worked in both staff engineering and leadership roles within the Minnesota Department of Transportation, currently works in the private sector with a civil engineering consulting firm. Foster begins her new job on August the 24th. The next Moonlight Bike Ride for Mason City is on August 14th. This year's 10-mile glow ride will take riders along Mason City's scenic bike trails for an evening filled with community, fun, and adventure. Registration $20 for youth, 17 and under, $25 for individuals, or $50 for a family of four. For more information, go to business.masoncityia.com. 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As of Tuesday morning, just over 55% of Iowa was drought-free. Latest U.S. Drought Monitor shows the coverage area for abnormally dry dropped to 18.37%, while the moderate drought category increased to over 26%. A small area of extreme drought remained in the latest report. Most of the drought conditions can be found in the western one-third of the state and also in a small area in southeastern Iowa. 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
5: Here's your Inspiration 97.9 KCMR forecast. A dense fog advisory remains in effect. Chance of thunderstorms with fog in spots early today. Otherwise, cloudy skies with a few peaks of sun. Daytime highs approaching 81. Winds out of the southwest, 8 to 15 miles per hour. Mainly clear skies tonight. Chance of thunderstorms. Lows level off around 56. Sunshine mixed with clouds at times tomorrow. High temperatures reach up to 80. I'm Staff Meteorologist Paul Trombley. Right now, it's 64 degrees.

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3: 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A dense fog advisory remains in effect. Chance of thunderstorms with fog in spots early today. Otherwise, cloudy skies with a few peaks of sun. Daytime highs approaching 81. Winds out of the southwest, 8 to 15 miles per hour. Mainly clear skies tonight. Chance of thunderstorms. Lows level off around 56. Sunshine mixed with clouds at times tomorrow. High temperatures reach up to 80. I'm Staff Meteorologist Paul Trombley. Right now, it's 64 degrees.

Well, if you're looking for things to do in the north central Iowa area over the next week or so, you can tune in to our community calendar. Our John Moore, One Take John, does a terrific job with that every week. He does the Thursday through Saturday installment of the community calendar, and it's coming up here in under 10 minutes.

dirt floor poor. Of course, that was back before the war. 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

hot rod, but you sure save gas in them foreign jobs. 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
2: This is John with today's Community Calendar. 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They'll discuss the book, The Jilted Countess, by Loretta Ellsworth. And there will be a meet and greet and book signing with the author the following Monday, August 17th at 10 a.m. Donations to Hawkeye Harvest Food Bank in Mason City, up to $20,000, will be matched in the month of August. $1 buys 6 pounds of food from the Food Bank of Iowa. You can send your donations to P.O. Box 1565, Mason City, Iowa, 50402. 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A hot, homemade, nutritious meal is served that includes a variety of meats, vegetables, salads, fruits, relishes, breads, and desserts. 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Good Shepherd is located at 302 2nd Street Northeast in Mason City. 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
1: Well, I think this will be my final hour with you here this morning, but please stay tuned. We have the news with Brian Fancher coming up first thing, followed by the area weather forecast, and then we'll get to the area funeral notices, and then I'll turn it over to Cynthia. She'll be in next with your morning coffee club, a second cup.
2: 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The Iowa Department of Health and Human Services reported the first West Nile virus infection of 2026. The individual is an adult between 18 to 40 years old from eastern Iowa, and the infection was confirmed through a test at the state hygienic laboratory. Bites from infected mosquitoes are the primary method in which humans are infected with the virus. People who experience mild signs and symptoms of a West Nile virus infection generally recover on their own, but illness that includes a severe headache, disorientation, or sudden weakness requires immediate medical attention. Last year, 57 Iowans were diagnosed with West Nile virus, with 3 deaths. Last month, the Mason City Municipal Airport recorded 1,956 total airline passengers, consisting of 969 departing passengers and 987 arriving passengers. This marked the highest single-month passenger total for the facility in 5 years. For the 12-month period ending in mid-2025, the Mason City Municipal Airport saw 8,298 departing passengers, a figure that has since received a boost from steady summer travel demand and daily United Express service to Chicago. Mason City as a new city engineer. City Council this week approved the hiring of Kristen Foster from Fergus Falls, Minnesota. Foster's experience has spanned from state government, local government, and private sector experience. She served as a county engineer for multiple Minnesota counties, worked in both a staff engineering and leadership roles within the Minnesota Department of Transportation, currently works in the private sector with a civil engineering consulting firm. Foster begins her new job on August the 24th. The next Moonlight Bike Ride for Mason City is on August 14th. This year's 10-mile glow ride will take riders along Mason City's scenic bike trails for an evening filled with community, fun, and adventure. Registration $20 for youth, 17 and under, $25 for individuals, or $50 for a family of four. For more information, go to business.masoncityia.com. 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As of Tuesday morning, just over 55% of Iowa was drought-free. Latest U.S. drought monitor shows the coverage area for abnormally dry dropped to 18.37%, while the moderate drought category increased to over 26%. A small area of extreme drought remained in the latest report. Most of the drought conditions can be found in the western one-third of the state and also in a small area in southeastern Iowa. For Inspiration 97.9 KCMR FM News, Brian Fancher reporting.
3: 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A dense fog advisory continues until 9 a.m. today. Daytime highs approaching 81 with fog in spots early today under overcast skies with a chance of thunderstorms. Southwesterly winds 8 to 15 miles per hour. Mainly clear skies tonight, chance of thunderstorms. Lows level off around 56. Partly cloudy skies and foggy early tomorrow. Highs level off around 80. I'm staff meteorologist Paul Trombley. Currently, it's 68 degrees.
1: 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It is time for funeral notices here on KCMR. There will be a massive Christian burial for 81-year-old Gerald Jerry Meyer of Charles City, who passed away Sunday, August 2nd. That will be at 10 o'clock this morning at the Immaculate Conception Catholic Church. Hauser Weishar Funeral Home is in charge of arrangements. There will be a funeral mass for 89-year-old James Peter Nixt of Green, who passed away Monday, August 3rd. That will also be at 10 a.m. this morning at St. Mary's Church. Woodley Funeral Home is in charge of arrangements. There will be a massive Christian burial for 45-year-old Sarah Novacek of Mason City, who passed away Sunday. August 2nd, that will be at 10:30 this morning at Epiphany Parish, St. Joseph Catholic Church. Hogan Bremer Moore Colonial Chapel is in charge of arrangements. There will be a funeral service for 93-year-old Lyle Carroll Quam of Mason City, who passed away Sunday, August 2nd. That will be at 11 o'clock this morning at Trinity Lutheran Church. Major Erickson Funeral Home is in charge of arrangements. There will be a funeral service for 96-year-old Ruth Elizabeth Sponheim of Osage, who passed away Tuesday, August 4th. That will be at 11 o'clock this morning at Rock Creek Lutheran Church. Hoff Celebrations Champion Chapel is in charge of arrangements. There will be a celebration of life for 74-year-old Darlene Ann Stefani of Kensett, who passed away Sunday, August 2nd. That will be at 1:30 this afternoon at Hogan Bremer Moore Colonial Chapel in Mason City, which is also in charge of arrangements. There will be a memorial service for 93-year-old Patsy Ann Imers of Burt, who passed away Monday, June 29th. That will be at 4 o'clock this afternoon at St. John's Lutheran Church. Oakcrest Funeral Services is in charge of arrangements. There will be a graveside service for Ron and Marianne Briggs, formerly of Algona, at 4 o'clock this afternoon at Calvary Cemetery in Algona. Oakcrest Funeral Services is in charge of arrangements. There will be a funeral service for 90-year-old Rose Marie Rosie Kruger of Northwood, who passed away Tuesday, August 4th. That will be at 11 a.m. on Saturday, August 8th at First Lutheran Church. Connor Colonial Chapel is in charge of arrangements. There will be a memorial service for 64-year-old Bruce Allen Shipman of Nora Springs, who passed away Wednesday, July 22nd. That will be at 11 a.m. on Saturday, August 8th at Rudd United Methodist Church. Major Erickson Funeral Home in Mason City is in charge of arrangements. And there will be private services for 48-year-old Shane Eugene Ward of Mason City, who passed away Tuesday, August 4th. That will be held at a later date. Hogan Bremer Moore Colonial Chapel is in charge of arrangements.

Good morning. Welcome to A Second Cup. Today is already Friday, August 7th, and our time is coming right up to 9 minutes past the hour of eight. I'm Cynthia. This is A Second Cup, and we'll be with you until 10 o'clock today. Of course, you're listening to Inspiration 97.9 at KCMR in Mason City, unless you're streaming us on kcmrfm.com. The sun is really showing up right now, which is pretty cool. And our temperatures are in the upper 60s. And I think we're going to get up to 81 today. So we'll have our weather report at the bottom of the hour. And, of course, we'll have updates at the top and the bottom of the hour. Just looking at what we have. Excuse me. We'll have birthdays and anniversaries this first hour, and then music. And that's what is most important here at KCMR. So we'll have lots and lots of music for you this first hour with very little programming at all, other than telling you about the weather at the bottom of the hour. So we're going to start out with somebody who's got all kinds of hits. We're talking Neil Diamond here. And get you going with Sweet Caroline.

That was Susan Ashton with Remember Not. We have 18 minutes, maybe 17 minutes past the hour of 8. And after this next one, we will check on birthdays and anniversaries. Right now we have an inspirational one coming up, and this is Songs for the Masses. It's from that volume, and it's based on Proverbs 3 and 4.

And I guess, as we said, we will have our birthdays and anniversaries and see if there's anybody that has one.

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1: No birthdays or anniversaries that we're aware of. So if you happen to be a person that has your birthday today, happy birthday. Or if you have your anniversary today, happy anniversary. Hope you have a great day. Right now we've got Tricia Yearwood coming up with Home.

0: That takes us down to the bottom of the hour. 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
1: 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A dense fog advisory continues until 9 a.m. today. Daytime highs approaching 81, with fog in spots early today under overcast skies with a chance of thunderstorms. Southwesterly winds 8 to 15 miles per hour. Mainly clear skies tonight, chance of thunderstorms. Lows level off around 56. Partly cloudy skies and foggy early tomorrow. Highs level off around 80. I'm Staff Meteorologist Paul Trombley. Currently, it's 68 degrees.
0: Okay, thank you for that report. And telling you what's happening here in Mason City, we've had interesting things this morning. A lot of fog, very dense fog. And right now we have some clouds. We have some sunshine. The sun is poking through. And a temperature of 67, which feels like 68. And winds out of the south at 7 miles per hour. Our humidity is 97%. Barometric pressure is 30.0 inches of mercury, and the dew point is 66 degrees. We're looking for a high of 81 today and a low of 56. There is a chance of showers and thunderstorms, and increasing clouds will be building up. 30% chance of showers this evening. And again, we could have some more patchy fog. Tomorrow and Saturday, 80 is our high, mostly sunny. And in the evening, chance of showers and thunderstorms. On Sunday, 84 is our high, mostly sunny. Again, in the evening, a chance of showers and thunderstorms. Looking at the work week, Monday, 83 is our high, 30% chance of showers and thunderstorms, and 40% in the evening. On Tuesday, 80 is our high, 30% chance of showers and thunderstorms before 1 in the afternoon. Then Wednesday, 79, partly sunny, and Thursday, 74, partly sunny. So we have many chances for rain, and we'll just see if we get them. It kind of looks like that right at this time. So we'll stay on top of that and we'll see what takes place. Well, we have a half hour until 9 o'clock, and it's all music, which to me is just about as good as it can get. We're going to go with Elton John.

That was Eric Clapton, knock, knock, knock, knocking on heaven's door. Well, just checking on the time here. We've got 16 minutes before the top of the hour, and we'll give you some weather at that time. And right now, we've got Michael Bublé coming up.

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1: I always enjoyed Michael Bublé on The Voice, and that one commercial where it's bubbly, and he's changing all of the water to Bublé. It's just kind of a cute thing. Well, we have an inspirational song coming up next. This is by Integrity, and All We Like Sheep.

Engelbert Humperdinck. We've got about 5.5 minutes before the top of the hour. We'll give you weather at the top of the hour. And right now, we've got the Carpenters coming up.

0: That would be Helen Reddy taking us up to the top of the hour, 9 o'clock. 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
1: 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A dense fog advisory continues until 9 a.m. today. Daytime highs approaching 81 with fog in spots early today under overcast skies with a chance of thunderstorms. Southwesterly winds 8 to 15 miles per hour. Mainly clear skies tonight. Chance of thunderstorms. Lows level off around 56. Partly cloudy skies and foggy early tomorrow. Highs level off around 80. I'm Staff Meteorologist Paul Trombley. Currently, it's 68 degrees.
0: Thank you, Paul. We have 68 as well, which feels like 69. And it's turning out to be a cloudy day at this point. I don't see any sunshine right now. Winds are out of the south at 7 miles per hour. Our humidity is now 100%. And the barometric pressure is 20.2 inches of mercury. The dew point is 68 degrees. Looking for a high of 81 today and a low of 56. There's a chance of showers and thunderstorms and increasing clouds. And then this evening, a 30% chance of showers. And we could actually see some more of this patchy fog. Tomorrow and Saturday, 80 is our high, mostly sunny. In the evening, another chance for showers and thunderstorms. On Sunday, 84 is the high, mostly sunny. And in the evening, a chance of showers and thunderstorms. A lot of chances for showers and thunderstorms. Then looking at our work week, Monday, 83 is our high, 30% chance in the evening of showers and thunderstorms. Tuesday, 30% chance before 1 in the afternoon, and our high is going to be 80. Wednesday, the high will be 79, partly sunny. Thursday, 74, mostly sunny. That's going to do it. We'll have another weather forecast for you at the bottom of the hour at 9:30. So this is the end of the first hour of A Second Cup. I hope you'll join me for the second hour.
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Good morning. Welcome to the second hour of A Second Cup. I'm Cynthia. I'll be with you until 10 o'clock. Right now, we're coming right up to 5 minutes past the hour of nine. Today is Friday again. Seems like the weekends come pretty quickly. And it's the 7th of August. Looking at what we have more programming during this last hour. We'll have Family Minute at 9:40, and then we'll have Save Our Pets, which is always fun, at the top of the hour at 10 o'clock. And that's where Sybil Sukup, the director of the Humane Society, will talk with Tom here, Tom Martin, and they will talk about an adoptable pet. And it's always fun to listen to them talk. And the names are especially cute. So that's at the end at 10 o'clock. And of course, then we have lots and lots of music for you. And we're going to start out with the Letterman.

We've got about 10 after the hour of 9. You're listening to A Second Cup. And I'm looking at what we've got queued up here. We're going to take you back to the 60s here. And this will be, oh, do you remember the group, the McGuire Sisters? I remember Dottie Phyllis, and I can't remember the other one, but, oh, they were so good. Well, this particular one is by them. Just for old time's sake.

We have about 16 minutes past the hour of 9. You're listening to A Second Cup here in downtown Mason City on a cloudy day that's getting cloudier. And so we will check on the weather at the bottom of the hour. We've got Faith Hill coming up next. The song she's going to do is Fireflies. And, you know, for a while there, I was seeing a lot of them as I'd sit on the porch at night. And I have not seen many fireflies at all lately. But it's kind of a fun song. She's, of course, a very successful singer and songwriter. And she has been married to Tim McGraw for many, many years. One of the successful love stories. So here is Faith Hill. Thank you.

You know, there's lots of dogs and cats at the Humane Society of North Iowa, and they would love a forever home. KCMR Radio hopes you'll consider adopting. So you want to be sure to listen to Sybil Sookup from the Humane Society this morning at 10 o'clock. She'll introduce one of the pets available for adoption on KCMRFM.com. Our time is 22 minutes past the hour of 9 here in a second cup. And I'm enjoying my second cup. It's looking cloudy out there. And I see some wind as well. But we'll check on those things at the bottom of the hour, which is in about 8 minutes or so. So we'll give you music till that time. Right now we have an inspirational one by Brian Bates. And this is called Listening.

0: takes us to the bottom of the hour. 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
1: 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A dense fog advisory continues until 9 a.m. today. Daytime highs approaching 81 with fog in spots early today under overcast skies with a chance of thunderstorms. Southwesterly winds 8 to 15 miles per hour. Mainly clear skies tonight, chance of thunderstorms. Lows level off around 56. Partly cloudy skies and foggy early tomorrow. Highs level off around 80. I'm Staff Meteorologist Paul Trombley. Currently, it's 68 degrees.
0: Thank you, Paul. That's exactly what we have. And 68 actually feels like 68. That doesn't happen too often. It's cloudy out there and haven't seen the sun for a while. Winds are out of the southwest at 14 miles per hour. Our humidity is now down to 96%. Barometric pressure is 30.5 inches of mercury, and the dew point is 67 degrees. Looking for a high of 81, a low of 56. There's a lot of chances for rain. And one would be today. Later on this afternoon, as well as this evening. And then this evening, we have another chance for patchy fog. Quite a bit of fog lately. And tomorrow on Saturday, 80 is our high, mostly sunny. Another chance for showers and thunderstorms. On Sunday, 84 is our high, mostly sunny. But in the evening, you guessed it, a chance of showers and thunderstorms. Then as we look at our work week, Monday, 83. And 30% chance of thunderstorms during the day, 40% at night. Tuesday, 80 is our high, 30% before 1 o'clock. Wednesday, 79 and partly sunny. And Thursday, 74 and mostly sunny. And that's going to do it for the weather update. We have half an hour left here on a second cup. We'll have Family Minute at 9:40. And then we'll also have Save Our Pets, the fun one, which is at 10 o'clock. So be sure to stay with us. Right now, we're going to play an inspirational one that we have several in our listening audience that really enjoy this one. And I do as well. We're talking A Day Full of Grace by the Wartburg Choir.

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dads. Is your daughter confident? I'm Mark Merrill with today's Family Minute. Our daughters are under attack. Everywhere they turn, culture is telling them that they aren't good enough. As fathers, we have an obligation to instill confidence along with humility into our daughters. So, here are some tips for raising daughters to be confident. First, truly listen to her. Listen more, lecture less. She needs to know she has your ear, that you really understand her, and that you are there for her. Second, tell her she's beautiful. Some reports suggest that only 2% of women think they're beautiful. Changing this mindset begins in your own home. Make sure your daughter knows she's beautiful inside and out. Remember, your family first.

We've got 9:45 here on Second Cup, and we've got about 15 minutes left before Paul comes in to do the Memory Makers, so we can get a lot of songs in that particular time. And right now, we've got B.J. Thomas coming up. Did you?

0: not much time left. We have a message for you. And then after the message, we've got Sandy Patty. So stay with us.
1: Whether you're a ketchup fan or all about the mustard, an unsliced Village Hearth old-fashioned hot dog bun gives you plenty of room to pile on every favorite topping.
2: Did you know there's a scripture in the Bible that talks about feet?
3: There is?
2: Well, there is. And it says that feet are beautiful when they carry the good news about Jesus.
3: Oh, I want to have beautiful feet.

Well, we have a weather update in about 5 minutes, and I understand that we are getting some rain right now. So we'll see what happens here. Right now, we've got Boys to Men with End of the Road.

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I'm here for you. I'm not out to go out there and cheat all night, just like you did, baby, but that's alright.

0: Well, boys to men, end of the road, taking us to the top of the hour. The time is 10 o'clock, and it's time to check on the weather, and then we'll have Save Our Pets. 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
1: Here's your Inspiration 97.9 KCMR forecast. Chance of thunderstorms today. Otherwise, cloudy skies expected. Daytime highs approaching 81. Southwesterly winds 8 to 15 miles per hour. Mainly clear skies. Tonight, chance for storms. Lows dip down to about 56. Daytime highs approaching 80 with fog in spots. Early tomorrow, sunshine mixed with clouds at times. Partly cloudy skies Sunday with daytime highs approaching 84. 83, chance for storms Monday. I'm staff meteorologist Paul Trombley. Currently 68.
2: This is Tom Martin with KCMR Radio, and the program is called Save Our Pets, where we talk about a cat or dog who is up for adoption out at the Humane Society of North Iowa. And I'm once again talking with Sybil Suckup, the executive director out there. And Sybil, who would you like to talk about this week?
3: Well, I wanted to try to slide in some extras on you this week.
2: Oh, sure. Go.
3: So I wanted to talk about a group of kittens that is needing a home individually. And today is their four-month birthday.
2: Oh.
3: So they were born into our care. Their names are Presley, Bowie, Sinatra, and Hendrix. There's a common theme here.
2: Yep.
3: And their mama is named Lyric, and she came into our shelter very pregnant. And she gave birth to them on April 6th, or just a few months ago. And so now today they are 4 months old, and each of them are still looking for their forever home. Now, we have so many kittens right now and a lot of kitties, and so cats, you know, some cats tend to get overlooked. All of these cats are black male cats, which is kind of like the most common overlooked cat in the shelter.
2: Really?
3: Which I don't know. As an owner of a black cat, I can tell you I love having a black cat because, first of all, they go with everything. They match everything you wear. They match your decor. They're like having a little panther or a jaguar in your house, and they're just sleek and beautiful and graceful. Mm-hmm. So all four of these kitties, Presley, Bowie, Sinatra, and Hendrix, they're all completely black with just a little bit of difference. Like one has a white hair in his ear. Another one might have a little piece of white hair on his chest. But our staff knows them. You can tell them all apart. But all of these kitties have unique personalities. They were in foster care with their mama until they became old enough to come back to the shelter. And now they are in our infamous room four, which is our free-range kitten room here at the shelter in our kitty corner. And so, you know, even if you're not looking to adopt a kitty, but you want to get your kitten fixed, come on out to the shelter and visit room four and specifically meet Presley, Bowie, Sinatra, and Hendrix.
2: Okay.
3: Four beautiful black kittens that are all looking for homes individually, or, hey, we don't judge. If you want four kittens, you can adopt four kittens.
2: Someone with a farm or something like that where they could roam around, that'd be great. Now,
3: yeah, well, you know, these are indoor kitties. They were born in our care, and they were fostered as indoor kitties. And so we'd want them to remain as indoor cats.
2: Okay. Yep. You can tell how little I know about taking care of animals.
3: Nope. We just, you know, we see too many times where kitties succumb to predators or traffic.
2: That's true, yeah.
3: And so we hope that we want all of our kitties to be indoor kitties. Yep.
2: Well, they can probably check them out online, I would bet.
3: For sure. All of our kittens and cats and these four, Presley, Bowie, Sinatra, and Hendrix, are all listed on our website, which is hsni.org. That's HSNI as in Humane Society North Iowa .org. And on the home screen, on the right-hand side, there's a search tool. You can search by name, or there's a button you can click to just view all the kittens. I think we have 34 right now.
2: Oh.
3: So lots of kittens in our care, including these four. Or even better, you can come see them in person. We are open Tuesday through Friday, 10 to 4, and Saturday, 10 till 2. And again, they're in room 4, which is our free-range kitten room, where it's all kittens, all the time.
2: Well, that sounds like a whole lot of fun just by itself there. But I know you really work hard to get these animals placed in people's homes, which is terrific. So my thanks as always to Sybil Suckup, the executive director of the Humane Society of North Iowa, talking to us today about that group of kittens who are just 4 months old who are looking for their forever home. So check that out if you can. Thank you very much.
3: Wonderful. Thank you very much.
2: Okay. Appreciate it. We'll talk again next Thursday.
3: Sounds good.
2: Okay. Thanks, Sybil.
0: Always fun to hear what they have to say. I had a black cat. My cat was Samantha. And I have a friend who has a black cat, Betty. So they're out there. Well, that's going to do it for a second cup. The time is 5 minutes past the hour of 10. Be sure to stay tuned to Paul and the Memory Makers. And we could be getting some rain this weekend. So prepare for that. Have a great weekend, and I'll see you next Tuesday.
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So we started the morning here with one by Harry Connick, Somewhere Over the Rainbow. 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And we're now going to listen to one by McKenna Medley.

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0: We just heard one from the Sandpipers, and that was entitled Come Saturday Morning. We need to listen to this message, and then we're going to try one by Jane Morgan.
1: We love North Iowa.
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2: We want to show some love to the Moonlight Bike Ride. The 2026 Moonlight Bike Ride will be held on Friday, August 14th. Join the Greater Mason City Chamber of Commerce for an evening ride under the summer moon during this annual community tradition. Riders will embark on a 10-mile loop through Mason City. Registration takes place at Prairie Rock Trails Bike Park, 1500 Elm Drive in Mason City, beginning at 8 p.m. on the 14th, and the ride starts at 9 p.m. From 10 to 11:30 p.m., riders enjoy late-night bites by Chick-fil-A. All riders are required to sign a safety waiver and wear a helmet. Fees and admission are youth 17 and under, $20, adults 18 and older, $25, and a family with a maximum of four riders is $50.
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0: Well, we heard that inspirational there done by Pam and Phil Morgan entitled God Does the Work. It's now 10:30 in the morning. 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And once again, it's time to listen to that weather report right after this message from Hardinger Dental.
1: 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Denise Latch writes, I found Dr. John Hardinger in my dental network right here in Mason City. 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I was treated politely and respectfully by all. I would give this office a 10. 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
2: 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Chance of thunderstorms today. Otherwise, cloudy skies expected. Daytime highs approaching 81. Southwesterly winds 8 to 15 miles per hour. Mainly clear skies tonight. Chance for storms. Lows dip down to about 56. Daytime highs approaching 80 with fog in spots. Early tomorrow, sunshine mixed with clouds at times. Partly cloudy skies Sunday with daytime highs approaching 84. 83. Chance for storms Monday. I'm Staff Meteorologist Paul Trombley. Currently 68.
3: How does a doctor talk about hope? Hi, this is the Live Hope Minute. 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I was intrigued. He continued, you can't always honestly tell people to put their hope in getting healed, but you can help them to hope that they get to live their final days comfortably, or that they get to spend time with the people that mean the most to them. 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When circumstances are difficult, make the choice to align your hope toward the steady and unchanging promises of God. 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And remember, choose hope today.

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Well, we just heard that one there from the Brothers Four, entitled Skip a Rope. Some actually very thought-provoking messages in that song. We're going to now listen to one by Mary Duff.

That, of course, the unmistakable voice of Buddy Holly. Now we're going to listen to one by Joe Stafford.

I'm sure you recognize that tune, Winchester Cathedral. It was done by the New Vaudeville Band. We're now going to listen to one by Engelbert Humperdinck. This is a Hoagy Carmichael tune entitled Stardust.

like country summer's evening. A weeping willow sang its lullaby and shared our secret. Now and then I find myself thinking of the days

0: We just heard from Jim Croce singing Alabama Rain. It's now 11 o'clock. 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And where once again it's time for us to listen to the weather report and then our regular feature, Saints of the Day.
1: 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Daytime highs approaching 79 today under overcast skies with a chance of thunderstorms. Southwesterly winds 8 to 15 miles per hour. Mainly clear tonight. Chance of thunderstorms. Lows level off around 56. Sunshine mixed with clouds with fog at times early tomorrow. Daytime highs approaching 80. A blend of clouds and sun. Sunday with daytime highs approaching 84. 83. Chance of thunderstorms. Monday. I'm Staff Meteorologist Paul Trombley. Right now, it's 72 degrees.
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3: Today, August 7th on KCMR, we recognize John Mason Neal. He is honored in the Anglican Church. He lived from 1818 to 1866 in England. John became a vicar and founded the Society of Saint Margaret, a woman's order, to care for the sick. John suffered persecution because there were suspicions that he was leading the Church of England to Catholic practices. John founded the Anglican and Eastern Churches Association to spread awareness of unity between Christians. John wrote hymns and commentaries. He raised awareness of Latin and Greek origins of church traditions. John teaches us to persist in our spiritual journey in spite of misunderstanding, fear, and hatred. For more information, go online to wikipedia.org. Lord, give us compassion, toleration, and love for all who seek a spiritual path. In your name, amen. This is Mary Lynn Ortel.

Ginger Milliman does such a beautiful job on those inspirationals. That was Ginger singing Lift High the Cross. Here's an old one we haven't heard in a while called Peg of My Heart.

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Those were the Ames Brothers singing Ragmop. Well, we're going to listen now to one done by Billie Holiday.

hanging up. Don't stop the hanging up, man. Don't make me feel this way. Come on over here, love.

Can't play the oldies without playing one by Elvis. That was Elvis singing Don't Be Cruel. Now we're going to listen to Linda Ronstadt.

Certain night, the night we met, there was magic abroad in the air. There were angels dining at the Ritz

You may be surprised to know that was Merv Griffin singing Nightingale Sing in Berkeley Square. It's now 11:30 in the morning. 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Now we're going to take a look at that weather report. Looks as though for the rest of today, they're still holding on to that chance of showers and also a chance of thunderstorms. Looks to be a 60% chance for tonight, 10% chance of showers and thunderstorms for tomorrow, Saturday. Sunny day, high near 81. Saturday night, a 70% chance of showers and thunderstorms. For Sunday, mostly sunny, high near 83. And here comes Sunday night again with that chance of showers and thunderstorms at 60%. Monday, 30% chance of showers. Monday night, still that 30% chance. And the same for Tuesday and Tuesday night. Looks like maybe kind of an unsettled weather pattern for the next few days. Currently, we do have, looks to be some high clouds up there, but that sun is actually trying to shine through them. And that temperature reading now at 77 degrees. Anyway, we're getting back to some more music here. We have an inspirational by the Booth Brothers.

Well, it looks as though this machine is not quite cooperating, so we're going to try something different. We're going to listen to Nadja's theme.

0: We just heard from the Booth Brothers with that inspirational entitled Jesus Speaking Peace. Well, we do need to listen to this message, and then we're going to listen to one by Kenya.
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daddy's shoulders off to bed. Old sleepyhead, that's my boy. Gotta have a drink of water and a story read. A teddy bear named Fred, that's my boy.

That was El Martino singing Mary in the Morning. And with that, looks like my time is about up for today. I would invite you to stay tuned. John Yevcheski is here with his noonday show. Always plays a lot of great music. So, well, actually, I won't be here next week, but in a couple of weeks, should be back again at the Friday morning. Until then, God bless all of you.

0: 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And because it's 12 noon, it is time to take a look at the weather. We're going to do that right now with Paul Fromley.
1: 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Daytime highs approaching 79 today under overcast skies with a chance of thunderstorms. Southwesterly winds 8 to 15 miles per hour. Mainly clear tonight. Chance of thunderstorms. Lows level off around 56. Sunshine mixed with clouds with fog at times early tomorrow. Daytime highs approaching 80. A blend of clouds and sun. Sunday with daytime highs approaching 84. 83. Chance of thunderstorms. Monday. I'm staff meteorologist Paul Fromley. Currently 75.
0: And with those 75 degrees, we have it's sunny sky, but it's a lot of clouds out there. We've got winds from the south at 8 miles an hour. Humidity is at 93%, barometric pressure 29.99. And next, we've got news.
2: 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Thursday, about 9:40 p.m., the Cerro Gordo County Sheriff's Office received the report of a single vehicle motorcycle accident on 300th Street east of Grouse Avenue north of Clear Lake. 28-year-old Derek Leitner Jr. of Mason City was eastbound on Grouse Avenue when he was struck by a deer and was thrown from the motorcycle, with his motorcycle ending up in the north ditch. Leitner suffered minor injuries and requested no medical treatment. The Iowa Utilities Commission has adopted new rules that will minimize impacts of large-scale electric transmission lines planned in Iowa. The new rules will address safety and technical issues and set restrictions on noise, electric field strength, and guy wires. The IUC gathered stakeholder comments during the rule review period and made revisions according to that feedback. Public hearing was then held on the proposed rules on April 29th before the IUC issued an order to adopt the amendments May the 19th. The Mason City Salvation Army says it will be providing help to families in need of school supplies. The supplies will be handed out Monday and Tuesday at the Salvation Army in Mason City from 10 a.m. until 2 p.m. 805 children were helped last year. Donations of supplies and cash for the purchase of backpacks and school supplies are still being accepted. The Iowa Department of Natural Resources offers more than 200 hunter education courses per year, and now is the time to begin finding one. Hunter education is a mandatory program that is designed to introduce students to firearm safety and several other lifelong skills that are important to the many different types of outdoor recreational opportunities. Young hunters are not required to complete hunter education until their 16th birthday, when they are required to purchase a hunting license. Students 18 years of age and older may certify completely online with no field day requirement. Hunter education is required for anyone who plans to purchase a hunting license and was born after January 1st, 1972. For more information, go to iowadnr.gov. Again, that's iowadnr.gov. The Herbert Hoover Presidential Library and Museum in West Branch is reopened following a $20 million renovation. The only Iowa-born president and his wife, Lou Henry Hoover, are featured at the facility. Hoover was born in West Branch on August 10, 1874, and served as the nation's 31st president from 1929 through 1933. And for the first time in its 50-year history, the University of Northern Iowa in Cedar Falls announced this week it's seeking a corporate naming rights partner for the Unidome. The move coincides with the facility's golden anniversary and recent major infrastructure and seating renovations. Those renovations include new club seating, suite-level additions, accessibility improvements, and structural work. For Inspiration 97.9 KCMR-FM News, I'm Brian Fincher reporting.
0: Thank you, Brian. We have, let's call it 5 minutes past the hour of 12 noon. And now it's time for My Money Life.
3: It's Crazy Money Day. Hi, I'm Chuck Bentley with My Money Life from Crown. 1 year of college can cost more than the annual salary of many Americans. Some universities have approached or surpassed the six-figure mark for a single year of attendance. Tuition, housing, fees, meals, and other expenses are staggering. Those costs are passed on to the students. Many schools are competing to attract students with upgraded housing, rec centers, and expanded programs. Another factor is the availability of student loans. Easy access to financing has allowed tuition to rise faster than inflation for decades. Students often borrow to cover the difference without realizing the financial implications. The result? Many graduates enter the workplace with substantial debt burdens that affect major life decisions. That's crazy. Here's what I want you to take away. Carefully evaluate the expected return on the investment in a college degree. Not all require an expensive education. Sometimes community college, in-state universities, apprenticeships, or trade programs provide a more affordable path to the same goal. Proverbs 24:3 says, "By wisdom a house is built, and through understanding it is established." Wise stewardship means counting the cost before making major financial commitments. Education can be a valuable investment, but like anything, it should be approached with discernment, planning, and prayer. Now, for 5 decades, God has touched countless lives through Crown's outreach. Join the celebration with a gift of gratitude. Just go to crown.org/radio and give a gift of $50 or more to spread the multiplication of faithful stewards. That's crown.org/radio.
0: We have 7 minutes now past the hour of 12 noon, and it's time for a look at the funeral notices. Here's Tom.
4: 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There will be a celebration of life for 74-year-old Darlene Ann Stefani of Kensett, who passed away Sunday, August 2nd. That will be at 1:30 this afternoon at Hogan Burmer Moore Colonial Chapel in Mason City, which is also in charge of arrangements. There will be a memorial service for 93-year-old Patsy Ann Imers of Burt, who passed away Monday, June 29th. That will be at 4 o'clock this afternoon at St. John's Lutheran Church. Oakcrest Funeral Services is in charge of arrangements. There will be a graveside service for Ron and Marianne Briggs, formerly of Algona, at 4 o'clock this afternoon at Calvary Cemetery in Algona. Oakcrest Funeral Services is in charge of arrangements. There will be a funeral service for 90-year-old Rose Marie Rosie Kruger of Northwood, who passed away Tuesday, August 4th. That will be at 11 a.m. on Saturday, August 8th at First Lutheran Church. Connor Colonial Chapel is in charge of arrangements. There will be a memorial service for 64-year-old Bruce Allen Shipman of Norris Springs, who passed away Wednesday, July 22nd. That will be at 11 a.m. on Saturday, August 8th, at Rudd United Methodist Church. Major Erickson Funeral Home in Mason City is in charge of arrangements. There will be a funeral service for 86-year-old David Hamlin Leonard of Grundy Center, who passed away Wednesday, August 5th. That will be at 11 a.m. on Monday, August 10th, at Ward Van Slyke Colonial Chapel in Clear Lake, which is also in charge of arrangements. There will be a celebration of life for 58-year-old Matthew Charles Platel of Clear Lake, who passed away Tuesday, July 21st. That will be at 1 p.m. on Monday, August 10th, at One Vision. Ward Van Slyke Colonial Chapel is in charge of arrangements. There will be a memorial service for 59-year-old Dennis Eugene Ritter and his father, Mike Ritter, of Misurvey, who passed away Thursday, July 30th. That will be at 2 p.m. on Monday, August 10th, at Ewing Funeral Home in Belmont, which is also in charge of arrangements. There will be a visitation for 81-year-old Diana Shoon, of formerly of Hampton, who passed away Monday, August 3rd. That will be from 5 to 7 p.m. on Monday, August 10th, at Woodley Funeral Home in Hampton, which is also in charge of arrangements. And there will be a visitation for 78-year-old Kathy L. Trainer of Hampton and formerly of Clear Lake, who passed away Monday, August 3rd. That will also be from 5 to 7 p.m. on Monday, August 10th, at Andrews Funeral Home in Belmont, which is also in charge of arrangements. And And there will be private services for 48-year-old Shane Eugene Ward of Mason City, who passed away Tuesday, August 4th. That will be held at a later date. Hogan-Bremer Moore Colonial Chapel is in charge of arrangements.
0: Thank you, Tom. We have 12 minutes now past the hour of 12 noon here on KCMR. This is called One Lord.

0: That one was written by Lori True. It's called One Lord. We've got 15 minutes now past the hour of 12 noon. It's time to take a look at the community calendar.
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2: 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The Fertile Church of Christ, 3493 Eagle Avenue, has opened a needs pantry to serve the physical needs of individuals in Fertile and the surrounding communities. The pantry is open each Wednesday evening from 5:30 to 6:30 p.m. For more information, please call 641-797-2784. The Mason City Senior Activity Center, 326 4th Street Northeast in Mason City, offers bingo on Mondays and Thursdays, with early bird beginning at 6:30 p.m. and regular bingo at 7 p.m. All bingo players are welcome, and for more information, please call 641-423-1502. 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And our mailing address is 316 North Federal Avenue in Mason City, Iowa, 50401.
0: Thank you, John. We have 19 now past the hour of 12 noon. Here's Donna Summer. You remember her, don't you? From the disco era. It's called She Works Hard for the Money.

At one time in the 70s, she was considered the disco queen. Donna Summer was born Donna, let's see, I want to get it right here. It's Donna Gaines was her, Donna Adrian Gaines was her birth name, and then she changed it to Donna Summer at a later date. She died in 2012. She was born in 1948, so if she were still alive, she'd be the same age as me. Goodness gracious, she would be old. 22 minutes now, past the hour of 12 o'clock. Here's a group known as Bread.

0: That's Clay Aiken from his CD titled Measure of a Man. That one, of course, simply titled Invisible. Well, it is 12:30. You're tuned to Inspiration 97.9 KCMR in Mason City, Iowa. And because it's 12:30, it's time to take a look at the weather. Let's do that now with Paul Trombley.
1: 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Daytime highs approaching 79 today under overcast skies with a chance of thunderstorms. Southwesterly winds 8 to 15 miles per hour. Mainly clear tonight. Chance of thunderstorms. Lows level off around 56. Sunshine mixed with clouds with fog at times early tomorrow. Daytime highs approaching 80. A blend of clouds and sun Sunday with daytime highs approaching 84. 83. Chance of thunderstorms. Monday. I'm staff meteorologist Paul Trombley. Currently 75.
0: And with those 75 degrees, pretty much overcast sky, although the sun tries to break through, I don't think it's going to. It's a very thin layer of clouds or smoke. I'm not sure which, but it's very hazy out there. We have winds from the south at 8 miles an hour, humidity at 93%, barometric pressure steady at 29.99. And that is a look at the weather for this half hour.
2: Just because day. As we grow up and assimilate into the world, we tend to fall in line with always doing what's expected of us. And for many people, that might get a little boring. On this very special day, these unspoken rules society hath paved before us no longer apply. This day is your golden opportunity to do whatever your heart desires. This day is to encourage you to march at the beat of your own drum, your chance to do something with no rhyme or reason. Whether you want to drink milk wearing a cow onesie, go on an impromptu road trip anywhere, or surprise a friend with flowers, this day is your chance to add a little spontaneity to your life. It's also a golden opportunity to spread some positivity to others. Pay a tab for the table next to you. Leave a nice note on someone's desk. The possibilities are endless, and the only thing holding you back is you. The IOOF Home, a truly wonderful place to live and work.
3: 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Words have different meanings, and those words can change over time. If you've spent any time around teenagers, you probably know exactly what I mean. When I was a teenager, quite a while ago now, the words wicked and bad began to be used by kids to describe things that were actually good. It was slang, right? So a great crossover move by a basketball player was considered nasty, but that was good. Those favorite brownies that your friend's mom made were boss. Sounds kind of ridiculous now to say that out loud, but that's the nature of language, right? Especially slang, it changes. I can still remember the time my cousin told my grandmother that her homemade jam was sick. Grandma thought he was insulting her, but by sick, he meant really good. Language can be confusing sometimes. Well, these days, my teenage daughters do the same thing to me. I won't even give you any examples because even talking about the words that they use that I don't understand is both hilarious and humiliating for them. Needless to say, the words we use sometimes need more explanation. In the faith world, I think healing is one of those words that needs more explanation. Maybe you've seen one of the old TV evangelist healers who invited people to touch their screen and be healed from their ailments. Maybe you've been promised healing by a person of faith or a leader, or even prayed for healing of some type and you didn't get it. Or maybe you've witnessed a miraculous healing and you have questions about how and why this happened. Healing, in a faith context especially, is a complicated topic. It's been a part of the Christian faith going back to Jesus and even long before that. But it's also been misused by leaders and by some faith communities to manipulate people or even to judge people's faith. So what do we mean in the church when we talk about healing? In my tradition, the Evangelical Lutheran Church in America, we believe that health and wholeness is a matter of the whole person. It involves our body, our mind, our spirit, even our relationships. Healing can be something that's personal, or it can be something that's about communities or nations or creation or even the whole world. A simple definition I like for healing is the restoration of wholeness. Wherever there is suffering caused by the brokenness of the world, by sin and death, healing restores wholeness and life and peace. Sometimes healing involves the curing of a disease, but I think it's important to remember that healing embraces far more than just cure. And this is where we often get into trouble. Whenever we limit illness to disease or healing to just a cure, then we miss the deeper dimensions of healing and restoration to God. We can be healed without being cured of a disease. Someone dying of a disease may not be cured, but they may find deep and powerful healing through restored relationships with family, through finding forgiveness for themselves, or even through just trusting in the resurrection and the promise that they will live again even as they are dying. Healing can also come in recovery from illness, absolutely. But I just think we should never limit our prayers and our work toward healing to just searching for a cure. God heals in so many other ways, too. The Bible, of course, speaks powerfully about healing, including in Matthew 8, where it says that Jesus took our infirmities and bore our diseases. By his cross, Jesus takes all that is broken and hurting, and he carries it into the heart of God through his crucifixion. And in return, Jesus gives us healing and life. That's the promise. Sometimes that healing is simply a sense of well-being while we are very much in the midst of sickness and struggle. Or sometimes it's experiencing the support of loving friends or caring church community in hard times or just being prayed for. God does not cure people based on merit or righteousness or faith. And God's healing is often far more than just a cure. So listen carefully when people talk to you about healing and faith. And don't be afraid to ask them, what do you mean by that? These kinds of conversations help us learn and to know God's love for us more deeply, especially when we're hurting. This has been Pastor Dan Garretts from Trinity Lutheran Church in Mason City. To hear this devotion again, go to kcmrfm.com.
0: Thank you, Pastor Dan. We have 21 minutes now before the hour of 1 o'clock here on KCMR. This is Joe Dowell.

That was the original Highwaymen group back in 1962, Michael. We've got 16 minutes before the hour of 1 o'clock here on KCMR. We're going to call in Sheridan Brass now.

He's an interesting guy. He's called India's Country Boy. He's actually from the country of India, but he sings a lot of country music, and he sounds very American. You don't hear any kind of accent in his singing. We've got, let's call it 13 now before the hour of 1 o'clock here on KCMR.

0: tight. A Monday, Tuesday, Wednesday, Thursday, Friday, Saturday night. On the big
1: overnight. It's an hour and a dime, it's a dime.
0: He's singing another chorus, but he hasn't got the time.
2: On the big overnight.
3: Yeah. Oh, that's a good one. That's Lonnie Donegan and his Skiffle group. Skiffle. I'm not sure what a skiffle is, but does your chewing gum lose its flavor on the bedpost overnight? 10 minutes now before the hour of 1 o'clock here on KCMR. Let's see. Who do we have here?

someone who'll promise never to part. Someone to close his eyes for you. Someone to close his heart.

That, of course, Johnny Cash and his lovely wife, June Carter Cash. And that was a song written by Bob Dylan. I didn't know it until I saw the movie about Bob Dylan, that he and Johnny Cash were actually pretty good friends over the years. They met somewhere along the road. They were both on the road quite a bit early on, and they became good friends. We've got six minutes before the hour of 1 o'clock. This is Roger Whittaker. I think that's who it is. No, wait a minute. Let's do this one.

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0: 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And because it's 1 o'clock, it's time to take a look at the weather. We're going to do that right now with Paul Fromley.
1: 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Daytime highs approaching 79 this afternoon under overcast skies with thunderstorms likely. Southwesterly winds 8 to 15 miles per hour. Chance for storms tonight, lows around 56, mainly clear. Highs level off around 80 tomorrow. Partly cloudy skies with fog at times early. Sunshine mixed with clouds at times Sunday with highs around 84. 83, chance of thunderstorms Monday. I'm staff meteorologist Paul Fromley. Currently, it's 73 degrees.
0: And with those 73 degrees, we have, we have a very cloudy sky. Winds are from the south at 8 miles an hour. Humidity still at 93%. Barometric pressure.

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0: Here's Roger Whittaker with a Willie Nelson song.

I'm so happy he made lots and lots of recordings. He covered a lot of different hits for different people. That was, of course, a Willie Nelson song. We lost him, I think, about 3 or 4 years ago. Roger Whittaker. He's of course he was born in South Africa, but mostly he spent a lot of time in England, and of course he did a number of world tours. But he had such a great voice. We've got 7 minutes now past the hour of 1 o'clock. This is music from Curtis Stefan. It's called Miracle of Grace.

Oh yeah, that's Curtis Stefan. We have let's call it 11 minutes past the hour of 1 o'clock here on KCMR. I'm going to play a song that I've never played it on the air before here, and it's a song. It's kind of a novelty song. It was written, I think, 1971 or 72 by Loudon Wainwright III. And it was kind of a funny thing. He wrote it in 15 minutes, and apparently he used part of the chorus was an unused chorus written by Bob Dylan. But this is the reason I'm playing it is because I've got a small group of musicians. We meet at my house once a week or so, and we play. We call ourselves the Dead Skunk Society, and that's because when we first started, we didn't want to mess up some really great songs, real classic, beautiful music. So we thought, well, if we mess up, let's mess up a really crummy song or a weird song. And this is it. It's called Den Skunk on the Road. It's Loudon Wainwright III.

Loudon Wainwright III. He wrote that, like I said, in 15 minutes. Actually wrote it, I think, in 1971, and he released it in 1972. He was a country folk kind of crossover guy in the early 70s. That actually made it to number 16 on the Billboard Hot 100 chart, number 16. So I had not heard it till my friend Bill Recent called it to my attention. But, you know, that's it's a funny song. I get a kick out of it. You wouldn't want to play that too often. We've got 15 minutes now past the hour of 1 o'clock. Here's Doris Day.

ladies really know how to put on a show. That's Celtic Woman and one of their live performances. Amazing Grace, 26 now past the hour of 1 o'clock. We'll be looking at the weather in about 3 or 4 minutes. Right now we're going to call on Andrea Bocelli and Catherine McPhee. This is a tune I know you're familiar with because I play it often enough. It's called Can't Help Falling in Love.

0: I like that. Andrea Bocelli and Catherine McPhee. Well, it is 1:30. You're tuned to Inspiration 97.9 KCMR, Mason City, Iowa. And because it's 1:30, time to take a look at the weather. 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
1: 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Daytime highs approaching 79 this afternoon under overcast skies with thunderstorms likely. Southwesterly winds 8 to 15 miles per hour. Chance for storms tonight, lows around 56, mainly clear. Highs level off around 80 tomorrow. Partly cloudy skies with fog at times early. Sunshine mixed with clouds at times Sunday with highs around 84. 83, chance of thunderstorms Monday. I'm Staff Meteorologist Paul Fromley. Currently, it's 73 degrees.

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2: And I'm Kay Steger. We host the very popular Malt Shop Memories on Tuesday and Friday nights at 8 p.m. We love spinning the old 45s for all of you guys. The Malt Shop gets rocking with all the best music from the 50s and 60s. So dust off those saddle shoes and join us for a night of fun.

That, of course, Peter, Paul, and Mary doing that John Denver song, Leaving on a Jet Plane. Before that, it was Peter Frampton and Show Me the Way. Well, we have 11 minutes now before the hour of 2 o'clock. The sky has just gotten so dark out my east window. It's almost as if nightfall is about to descend, and it's only it's not even 2 o'clock in the afternoon, so I have a feeling we're going to get a lot of rain here pretty soon. I don't know that for sure. Of course, I'm not an expert, but we'll call on our experts at the top of the hour, and we'll get a better idea of whether or not we're going to have some rain. Right now, we've got more music, and this is Glen Campbell.

is from a live concert he did in about 1921, I think, or 2021, I should say. And you know, he was somewhat old. You could tell his voice is different, but he still had it up to that point. Of course, we know we lost him probably 3, maybe 4 years ago now, and he had the pipes right up to the end. We've got 7 now before the hour of 10 o'clock, 2 o'clock. It feels like 10 o'clock. It's so dark out. But we've got more music for you. This is Patsy Cline.

That's a great song, and of course, Patsy Cline did a great job with it. We have about 4 minutes, 4.5 minutes before the hour. Here's Pentatonix.

0: that's such a great song. It's called The Prayer, and that, of course, Pentatonics. We have, well, it is 2 o'clock. You're tuned to Inspiration 97.9 KCMR, Mason City, Iowa. And because it is 2 o'clock, time to take a look at the weather. Here's Paul.
1: 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A severe thunderstorm watch continues until 10 p.m. tonight. Thunderstorms likely this afternoon. Otherwise, cloudy skies expected. Daytime highs approaching 79. Winds out of the southwest, 8 to 15 miles per hour. Mainly clear skies tonight. Chance of thunderstorms. Lows level off around 56. Mainly sunny skies develop, with fog in spots early tomorrow. High temperatures reach up to 80. I'm Staff Meteorologist Paul Trombley. Currently, it's 70 degrees.
0: And with those 70 degrees, it's a very, very dark sky out here out my east window. It's just, it's not black, but it's sure getting close. We've got winds from the southwest at 10 miles an hour. Humidity is at 80%, so that's dropped off a bit. And the barometric pressure dropped as well, down from 29.99 down to 29.92. And there is a weather alert. The severe thunderstorm is warning is near Mason City, so be aware of that. Take shelter if you need to. It could be nasty. Let's get back to music. You're tuned to Inspiration 97.9 KCMR Mason City. Here is Crosby, Stills, and Nash. Called Hopelessly Hoping.

0: Crosby, Stills, and Nash, and Hopelessly Hoping. Well, we've got 4 minutes past the hour of 2 o'clock here on KCMR, and we've got lots more music for you. This is Nat King Cole, Straighten Up and Fly Right.
1: A buzzer took a monkey for a ride in the air. The monkey thought that everything was on the square. The buzzer tried to throw the monkey off of his back, but the monkey grabbed his neck and said, "Now listen, Jack. Straighten up and fly right. Straighten up and fly right. Straighten up and fly right. Cool down, Papa, don't you blow your top. 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What's the use of jiving? Straighten up and fly right. Cool down, Papa, don't you blow your top." The buzzer told the monkey, "You are choking me. Release your hold and I will set you free." The monkey looked the buzzer right dead in the eye and said, "Your story is so touching, but it sounds just like a lie. Straighten up and fly right. Straighten up and stay right.

0: and fly right. Straighten up and stay right. Straighten up and fly right. Cool down, Papa, don't you blow your top. Fly right.
1: Well, we've got 7 minutes now past the hour of 2 o'clock here in KCMR, and that that sky is getting awfully dark out there. It just it's. I hope you're aware of the weather and are taking necessary caution to protect yourself. That may mean running down to your basement, but at the very least, you probably want to stay away from open windows and. Big windows, because you never know what the lightning can do. Well, we've got, let's call it 7 past the hour, and we're looking for something. Well, here is Laura Branigan. That's what we were looking for.

Michael Bolton did a version of that some years after she did. Laura Branigan wasn't with us very long. She passed away at a young age, but she had probably three or four great big hits, and that was one of them. I heard one radio announcer referred to as the girl with a tear in her voice. She seemed to have that that sort of sound that brings on sadness or emotions of that sort. Well, we've got 11 now past the hour of 2 o'clock, and we did see some, well, I heard some thunder. I saw a little bit of lightning, and we had some rain on our windows, but and we've got, according to the National Weather Service, we've got a severe thunderstorm warning until 2:15, which is about 3 minutes. Then the watch continues until 2:30, actually till 10 o'clock tonight. So it's going to be kind of rainy and stormy for the rest of the day. There's some lightning just now. So be aware of that and be safe. 13 past the hour. Here's, this is, it's called Song of the Body of Christ.

0: That was a song written by David Haas, and had Mary Haugen was on that recording, Rob Glover, Joe Camacho, Michael Jonkis, Bobby Fischer, and Rory Cooney. Well, it is 19 and a half minutes now past the hour of 2 o'clock, and it did start raining really hard just after I started that song, and the water is just pouring down our window here on the east side of the manor building, and it's raining hard, so I hope that you're well protected and somewhere safe and dry. We've got, let's call it 20 minutes now past the hour of 2 o'clock here on KCMR. And we've got something special for you. And if I can find it, there it is.
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2: We want to show some love to the Moonlight Bike Ride. The 2026 Moonlight Bike Ride will be held on Friday, August 14th. 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Registration takes place at Prairie Rock Trails Bike Park, 1500 Elm Drive in Mason City, beginning at 8 p.m. on the 14th, and the ride starts at 9 p.m. From 10 to 11:30 p.m., riders enjoy late-night bites by Chick-fil-A. All riders are required to sign a safety waiver and wear a helmet. Fees and admission are youth 17 and under, $20, adults 18 and older, $25, and a family with a maximum of four riders is $50.
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0: You're listening to Ramsey Lewis. This one's called Wade in the Water. I thought it was kind of appropriate for this day.

Oh yeah, that was Ramsey Lewis. He had that trio, and they made a lot of great songs. And probably their biggest hit was "The In Crowd." We've got let's call it 24 minutes past the hour of 2 o'clock, and we're going to get something kind of country here. This is Don Williams. This one goes back to I think the 60s. It's called "It Must Be Love."

0: Oh, yeah, that's Simon and Garfunkel. We've got, 29 and a half minutes now past the hour of 2 o'clock here on KCMR. That means it's time to take a look at the weather. We're going to do that right now. We're going to call on our good friend Paul Fromley for a look at the forecast. Paul?
1: Here's your inspiration, 97.9 KCMR forecast. A severe thunderstorm watch continues until 10 p.m. tonight. Thunderstorms likely this afternoon. Otherwise, cloudy skies expected. Daytime highs approaching 79. Winds out of the southwest, 8 to 15 miles per hour. Mainly clear skies tonight. Chance of thunderstorms. Lows level off around 56. Mainly sunny skies develop, with fog in spots early tomorrow. High temperatures reach up to 80. I'm Staff Meteorologist Paul Trombley. Currently, it's 70 degrees.
0: And with those 70 degrees, we had a bunch of rain just a few minutes ago, and it would fill my window to the east here. But it did a nice job cleaning it off because it's clear now, but it's still dark and sort of rainy. We have winds from the southwest at 11 miles an hour. Humidity's dropped down to 81%, and the barometric pressure has leveled off at 29.92. And that is a look at the weather for this half hour. 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
2: This KCMR weather report is underwritten by John Hardinger, Doctor of Dentistry with the General Dental Practice, one block south and one block west of Walgreens in Mason City. Elizabeth Brainy writes, Dr. Hardinger asked me to say a word about my dental care at his office. There is a saying as you come in that says, experience, we have you covered. That really sums it up for me, and all the dental work he did for me, his experience made the difference. When we were all done, and he offered me a congratulatory pen, I reached out my hand and shook his, telling him how pleased I was. Elizabeth Rainey. Dr. John Hardinger is now accepting new private care patients. 641-423-6172.
3: Here's a question from one of our listeners. A man who said, I've said things to my wife that really hurt her. What can I do? I'm Dr. Randy Carlson with an Intentional Living Minute. You know, the scripture says in Ecclesiastes 5, don't be rash with your mouth, especially before God. But it's also true before your spouse and before those that you care about. You've heard me say many times that we judge ourselves by our good intentions. But you know what? In marriage, your spouse is going to judge you by their expectations. So can I encourage you today, if you've said things to your spouse that really have hurt, to take ownership for your mouth, ownership for your words, and go to them and just simply and humbly say, I am sorry for saying that. I was having a bad day too. Will you forgive me? Consider your words in the future. When you do that, that's intentional living.
1: For more insight and encouragement, go to theintentionallife.com.

Oh, that's good. That's Francesca Battistelli, and she has a big following. I think she makes some big creates some big crowds at her concerts. We've got 23 minutes now before the hour of 3 o'clock here in KCMR. This is a group, you know them from the 70s, America. It's called Lonely People.

0: Oh, yeah, America, lonely people. We've got 20 minutes now before the hour of 3 o'clock.
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0: These are the Paris Sisters.

England Dan and John Ford Coley, and really love to see you tonight. We've got 15 and a half minutes now before the hour of 3 o'clock, and at the top of the hour, we'll take another look at the weather, of course.

That one goes back to 1962, and that is Sue Thompson. Sad movies always make me cry. She also did the big hit, and I think it was in that same year. She did Norman. Let's see. We've got 11 minutes now before the hour of 3 o'clock here on KCMR. This is the Kingston Trio.

0: That was a song composed and written by Bob Dufford, and that was the St. Stephen's Catholic Community Choir from Old Hickory, Tennessee. Well, it is 3 o'clock. You're tuned to Inspiration 97.9 KCMR in Mason City, Iowa. Time to take a look at the weather again. 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
1: 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A severe thunderstorm watch remains in effect. Daytime highs approaching 77 this afternoon under overcast skies with a chance of thunderstorms. Winds out of the west, 8 to 15 miles per hour. Mainly clear skies tonight, chance of thunderstorms. Lows level off around 56. Mainly sunny skies develop with fog in spots early tomorrow. High temperatures reach up to 79. I'm staff meteorologist Paul Trombley. Currently 68.
0: And with those 68 degrees, we have a very cloudy sky. The rain has sort of tapered off. It sort of comes and it goes a little bit. It rained really hard for a few minutes there in the last hour. Right now, it seems to be abated here in downtown Mason City. We've got winds from the southwest at 10 miles an hour. Humidity has gone back up a little bit, 85%. Barometric pressure has dropped even more, 29.95. And that is a look at the weather for this half hour.
2: How does a doctor talk about hope? Hi, this is the Live Hope Minute. 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I was expecting him to say something like, well, we do what we can and hope for the best. 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He continued, you can't always honestly tell people to put their hope in getting healed, but you can help them to hope that they get to live their final days comfortably, or that they get to spend time with the people that mean the most to them. 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The truth is the same for all of us, isn't it? When circumstances are difficult, make the choice to align your hope toward the steady and unchanging promises of God. More hope resources are at livehopenow.com. And remember, choose hope today.
0: These are the Eagles, Lion Eyes.

That's the Eagles and Lion Eyes. Now, that's a group that they listed on the rock charts. A lot of people call them a soft rock type of group. But they were also sort of country, too. You hear that that steel guitar in the background, and it just kind of makes it sound kind of country as well. We've got 10 minutes now past the hour, 3 o'clock, and we're going to call on this is Lori True and David Haas.

David Haas wrote a lot of really good songs, and that was one of my favorites. Blessed Are They. We've got 13 minutes now past the hour of 3 o'clock. Here are the Doobie Brothers. What a Fool Believes.

0: That's the Doobie Brothers. The lead singer there is Michael McDonald. He joined the group after they had been formed for and were performing for a while, but he came along and added a new dimension. He also wrote some of their songs. Michael McDonald with the Doobie Brothers. We've got 17 minutes now past the hour of 3 o'clock, and we're going to call on... this is Music, Travel, Love, and Friends. It's called Heal the World.
1: One, two, three, four.

come again. That is Dolly Parton. We have 25 minutes now past the hour of 3 o'clock here on KCMR. We're going to be looking for weather in about 5 minutes. This is the Benny Goodman Orchestra. It's called Sing, Sing, Sing.

0: It is 29 and a half minutes now past the hour, 3 o'clock. You're tuned to Inspiration 97.9 KCMR in Mason City, Iowa. And because it is 3:30, it's time to take a look at the weather. Here's Paul Fromley.
1: 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A severe thunderstorm watch remains in effect. Daytime highs approaching 77 this afternoon under overcast skies with a chance of thunderstorms. Winds out of the west, 8 to 15 miles per hour. Mainly clear skies tonight, chance of thunderstorms. Lows level off around 56. Mainly sunny skies develop with fog in spots early tomorrow. High temperatures reach up to 79. I'm staff meteorologist Paul Trombley. Currently 68.
0: And with those 68 degrees, we have a very, very cloudy sky out there. It is just, well, it's not as dark as it was earlier, but it is still kind of ugly. and so we have that severe storm warning, or not warning, but watch till 10 o'clock tonight. And right now in downtown Mason City with those cloudy skies, we have wind from the southwest at 10 miles an hour. We have humidity at 85%, so that's dropping a little bit more. And the barometric pressure, 29.95. And that is a look at the weather for this half hour.
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0: Well, about 29 minutes now before the hour of 4 o'clock, we've got about a half an hour left together, and we're going to start this last half hour with Jackson Browne. It's called Doctor My Eyes.

that, of course, Sir Elton John and Rocket Man. We have 19 now minutes before the hour of 4 o'clock. I'll be running along at the top of the hour, but I will be back on Monday at noon. We'll do this all over again. In the meantime, I hope you have a great weekend. It is a worship weekend. I hope you find a church that will suit your needs. I know there are lots of churches in the area would love to have you as a guest if you don't already have a church home. And if you do, why don't you invite someone along with you? We've got, it's going to be a nice weekend, a lot of things going on, so we hope that you have some fun and relax and enjoy each other and be good to one another, of course, and we hope that God will send his blessings your way all weekend long. Let's get back to the music. How about something from the Booth Brothers and the Collingsworth family? It's called Jesus Saves.

Sure, bacon and cheddar make a burger better, but put that burger on a fresh, baked, artisan hearth French roll, and suddenly you're the grill master everyone talks about.

0: for me.
1: Oh, yeah, let's hit the road, Jack. We've got 10 minutes now before the hour, 4 o'clock, and we're going to call on, who is this? This is,

recognize the voices of the Temptations and the way you do the things you do. I think that one was big in the 60s. We've got about 8 minutes before the top of the hour. We're going to wrap things up very quickly here. One of the things we're going to finish with is Peggy Lee. It's called Fever.

Peggy Lee and Fever. Well, we've got about 4 minutes or so before we turn things over to the night crew. And just a reminder again, I'll be back on Monday at noon. I hope you have a great weekend. Be good to one another, and God bless. We're going to wrap things up with a song from my boss lady here. This one's called Amy. It's the Pure Prairie League.

0: 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You're tuned to Inspiration 97.9 KCMR in Mason City, Iowa. And because it's 4 o'clock, it's time to take a look at the weather. Here's Paul Fromley.
1: 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A severe thunderstorm watch continues until 10 p.m. tonight. Lows dip down to about 56 tonight under mainly clear skies with a slight chance of thunderstorms. Winds out of the northwest, 5 to 10 miles per hour. Mainly sunny skies develop with fog in spots early tomorrow. High temperatures reach up to 79. Thunderstorms likely tomorrow night. Lows level off around 63, partly cloudy skies. I'm Staff Meteorologist Paul Trombley. Currently, it's 72 degrees.
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2: 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And there will be a meet and greet and book signing with the author the following Monday, August 17th at 10 a.m. Donations to Hawkeye Harvest Food Bank in Mason City, up to $20,000, will be matched in the month of August. $1 buys 6 pounds of food from the Food Bank of Iowa. 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
1: 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A severe thunderstorm watch continues until 10 p.m. tonight. Lows dip down to about 56 tonight under mainly clear skies with a slight chance of thunderstorms. Winds out of the northwest, 5 to 10 miles per hour. Mainly sunny skies develop with fog in spots early tomorrow. High temperatures reach up to 79. Thunderstorms likely tomorrow night. Lows level off around 63. Partly cloudy skies. I'm Staff Meteorologist Paul Trombley. Currently, it's 72 degrees.

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1: 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Thursday, about 9:40 p.m., the Cerro Gordo County Sheriff's Office received the report of a single vehicle motorcycle accident on 300th Street east of Grouse Avenue north of Clear Lake. 28-year-old Derek Leitner Jr. of Mason City was eastbound on Grouse Avenue when he was struck by a deer and was thrown from the motorcycle, with his motorcycle ending up in the north ditch. Leitner suffered minor injuries and requested no medical treatment. The Iowa Utilities Commission has adopted new rules that will minimize impacts of large-scale electric transmission lines planned in Iowa. The new rules will address safety and technical issues and set restrictions on noise, electric field strength, and guy wires. The AUC gathered stakeholder comments during the rule review period and made revisions according to that feedback. Public hearing was then held on the proposed rules on April 29th before the IUC issued an order to adopt the amendments May the 19th. The Mason City Salvation Army says it will be providing help to families in need of school supplies. The supplies will be handed out Monday and Tuesday at the Salvation Army in Mason City from 10 a.m. until 2 p.m. 805 children were helped last year. Donations of supplies and cash for the purchase of backpacks and school supplies are still being accepted. The Iowa Department of Natural Resources offers more than 200 hunter education courses per year, and now's the time to begin finding one. Hunter education is a mandatory program that is designed to introduce students to firearm safety and several other lifelong skills that are important to the many different types of outdoor recreational opportunities. Young hunters are not required to complete hunter education until their 16th birthday, when they are required to purchase a hunting license. Students 18 years of age and older may certify completely online with no field day requirement. Hunter education is required for anyone who plans to purchase a hunting license and was born after January 1, 1972. For more information, go to iowadnr.gov. Again, that's iowadnr.gov. The Herbert Hoover Presidential Library and Museum in West Branch is reopened following a $20 million renovation. The only Iowa-born president and his wife, Lou Henry Hoover, are featured at the facility. Hoover was born in West Branch on August 10, 1874, and served as the nation's 31st president from 1929 through 1933. And for the first time in its 50-year history, the University of Northern Iowa in Cedar Falls announced this week it's seeking a corporate naming rights partner for the Unidome. The move coincides with the facility's golden anniversary and recent major infrastructure and seating renovations. Those renovations include new club seating, suite-level additions, accessibility improvements, and structural work. For Inspiration 97.9 KCMR FM News, I'm Brian Fincher reporting.
2: It is time for the stock market report. KCMR, the markets ended on a good note here for the week. The Dow Jones Industrial Average gained 151 points today, or 0.28%, to close at 54,036. The Standard & Poor's 500 Index was up 47 points, or 0.62%, to close at 7,750.

0: 57, and the NASDAQ Composite Index was up 342 points, or 1.3%, to close at 26,690. And that is your look at the stock report for Friday.
1: Here's your inspiration, 97.9 KCMR forecast. Lows dip down to about 56 tonight under mainly clear skies with a slight chance of thunderstorms. Northwest winds 5 to 10 miles per hour. Mainly sunny skies develop with fog in spots early tomorrow. High temperatures reach up to 79. Storms likely tomorrow night. Lows level off around 63. Partly cloudy skies. 84 Sunday with a chance for storms. 83 Monday. Chance for storms continues. I'm Staff Meteorologist Paul Trombley. Right now, 73.

Who do you think is coming to town? You'll never guess who. The lovable, huggable, Emily.

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2: 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Lows dip down to about 56 tonight under mainly clear skies with a slight chance of thunderstorms. Northwest winds 5 to 10 miles per hour. Mainly sunny skies develop with fog in spots early tomorrow. High temperatures reach up to 79. Storms likely tomorrow night. Lows level off around 63. Partly cloudy skies. 84 Sunday with a chance for storms. 83 Monday. Chance for storms continues. I'm Staff Meteorologist Paul Trombley. Right now, 73.

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3: 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Lows dip down to about 56 tonight under mainly clear skies with a slight chance of thunderstorms. Northwest winds 5 to 10 miles per hour. Mainly sunny skies develop with fog in spots early tomorrow. High temperatures reach up to 79. Storms likely tomorrow night. Lows level off around 63. Partly cloudy skies. 84 Sunday with a chance for storms. 83 Monday. Chance for storms continues. I'm Staff Meteorologist Paul Trombley. Currently, it's 77 degrees.

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1: 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Lows dip down to about 56 tonight under mainly clear skies with a slight chance of thunderstorms. Northwest winds 5 to 10 miles per hour. Mainly sunny skies develop with fog in spots early tomorrow. High temperatures reach up to 79. Storms likely tomorrow night. Lows level off around 63. Partly cloudy skies. 84 Sunday with a chance for storms. 83 Monday. Chance for storms continues. I'm Staff Meteorologist Paul Trombley. Currently, it's 77 degrees.

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